0: Yoga in daily life, and the Government of India's Cultural Center. Whenever there will be some kind of programs coming from India, dancers, culture, whatever it is, that this will be the center given them for practice. For this opening of this Om Ashram and Yoga in Daily Life. Yoga in daily life is around the whole globe. There are millions of people practicing according to the Yoga in Daily Life. All yoga in daily life people, they are eating only what we call vegan or the vegetarian. No eggs, no meat, nothing. Sattvic everywhere. For this occasion, there are people came from Slovakia, Czech, Germany, Croatia, Slovenia, Austria, India, the
1: Serbia,
0: and Australia. Many countries came today here for this opening the ceremony. Now, today we are off. We planted one tree. The name of this tree is the World Peace Tree. Around the whole world, wherever I am going, and also planting many trees in different part of the world, millions of trees. Today we planted this one tree and we dedicated this tree for those people who lost their life in this country at the Christ Church. We pray there, we pray here, we also offer here for their families, children, parents, fathers, wife, etc. On the name of them, we pray for their good health, peace and harmony. We pray to Almighty that it should not happen anywhere in the world, and also here it should not happen. This, our Yoga in Daily Life Center, is a center where you can come and all kind of techniques, yoga, etc. It is a religious, but it is not that my religion or your religion or their religion. There is only one. One in all and all in one. The Indian culture, in India, different belief, but only one. One family. One is worshipping God Rama, other worship Durga, other worships Krishna, other Hanuman, other river Ganga only. But they are all one. In the family, no differences. Similarly, in yoga and in life, all religions, Jewish, Christians, Muslims, Yodians, Parsi, Hindu, Buddhist, the Sikh, etc. All we are one. One in all in one. So this center is for all of you. All are welcome. It is our center and this. Thank you very much. And Yajna was very beautiful. You are sitting here. You inhale this from Yajna, Bhagavan, Yajna, this smell, the smoke? This is going in our whole body. It is something as a remedy for us. Anyhow, India is a culture, the India is a cradle of the culture. India is a cradle of the culture. India has given the culture to so many peoples. Sanskrit language is the mother of many, many all languages, the Sanskriti. Also more in Europe, everywhere, Africa, Maoris, and you can see in the Maoris, their culture activities is like Indians. Australian, the Aborigines, the scientists have declared that in the gene of the Australian Aborigines is from India. And you see in their culture, they make here tilak, they make here tilak, they make here tilak, they make here, and this is exactly South Indians. So it is everything we are there. So there is no duality, we should not make a duality, we should not make differences in the religion, we should not make difference of the countries, we should come, it is a oneness. We are all sisters and brothers. Out of 8.4 millions of the creatures, from them, one is the human. We are human. So we are neither Maoris, nor Africans, nor Indians. We are one, one in all in one. The culture from the South.

0: South India, the language, the dance, the language, many, many things, very, very beautiful. And still, the South Indians, they keep this dance. Many of them, now, many you have seen, many you have not seen. So our sisters are here, and we welcome them very much. God bless you, and please give us your spiritual meanings of your cultures. Thank you. Welcome. Yeah. Where are the music?
1: I got the music.
0: Okay, thank you.
1: They will be performing a dance style called Mohiniyattam, which is a dance style from the south of India. And they will be dancing to a song called Keshadipadam. This is a description about Lord Krishna. They will be starting with Namaskaram. Let's watch them dance Mohiniyattam to Keshadipadam.
0: Are you going?
2: No, sir,
0: no.
2: Padari.
0: Bhajan Yananan
3: Swami Bhattis may not come to me. I was at Jit City. I know. Speech. Side.

0: So, round of applause again. So now I would invite Andrew Traveller, who's been appointed to from Foreign Affairs to Indian Indian High Commission in New Delhi, to say a few words. Andrew? Or Andy? Andrew?
1: Distinguished guests, ladies and gentlemen. While I'm not speaking today on behalf of the New Zealand government, what I can say is that in my role I work to improve the relationship between New Zealand and India. And I'm also a student and practitioner of yoga. I do work hard to improve the New Zealand and India relationship across many fields. It's very broad: trade, defence, sport, culture and education. We have a long history together with many commonalities. You know, we're both outward-focused nations, shared Commonwealth heritage, and of course, there's always cricket. But people are increasingly a strong link between India and New Zealand. I think in the last census, there was more than 150,000 New Zealanders of Indian origin, and I think it's more closer to 300,000 now, so it's a huge percentage of our population. And as Swamiji said, with people come culture. And that's where yoga and daily life comes in. So I'm delighted to be here today to share the kind of ancient Vedic civilization and culture, which we've experienced a little bit today. And as Kiwis, we should embrace spiritual centers such as this, particularly now following the attacks last month, both in Puruwama in Kashmir, but also more recently in Christchurch. These kind of places remind us that we're not divided by external designations. Yoga knowledge tells us that we're united by common spirituality beyond creed or caste. It shows us a path of non-violence

0: India can share their culture and further understand one another through yoga, which actually means connection and unity. So let's embrace that message. Thank you.
1: Thank you, Andy. It's so true that the nations can be joined or nations could be divided. There are four ways of getting nations together. Number one, you. Number two, language. Number three, food. And number four, dresses. We are lucky that we have a very good relationship between the New Zealand and India. But on top of that, there is somebody else who can join it together. That's Vishwa Guruji, Swamiji's, particularly the yogas and the meditation, which India carries from ancient sages. I have a friend, Swamiji met many years ago. He had a function at Ayodhya Square. He is the president of Bharatiya Samaj, and I would like Jit Sachdevaji to say a few words and bless this ashram. He runs a Shanti Nivas in Auckland, and he has many senior citizens that he takes care of it with his sister and his family. Jiji, are you?
2: Thank you, Langit Rai. First of all, pranam Swamiji, and distinguished ladies and gentlemen, guests, everyone. Thank you very much for joining me. Actually, I'm feeling very privileged to be here in, in the occasion of opening this spiritual and cultural center. This center is already blessed because Swamiji has opened it. I'm sure, I think you can put your hands together for this thing, that this center has been blessed by our Param Pooja Swamiji. Remember one thing, when you're clapping hands, a lot of your points, acupressure points, they become active. So then whenever you get an opportunity to put your hand together, don't feel shy. Put your hand together for yourself once more, please. So I'm sure that time to come, this center will thrive and a lot of activities will take place, like yoga and meditation, and so many other cultures will take opportunity. So many people from different background, different ethnicity can come here to participate and take the opportunity of this wonderful facility which has been created by Param Pooja Swamiji. And I'm feeling so privileged and thankful to Nagin Bhai, who has given me this opportunity to be here. I was just listening, I have seen the cultural performance, and I was listening to my sister Kanika Ji, who sang Vaishno Janto Tene Kahiye Je Peer Prai Jane Te. Means that means that person who can realize the pain of other people is a true human. True human is a, that is Vaishno Jan, that is something a typical translation, but the thing is that I treat it like this, that we are son and God of one creator, and when that God has created us, he sent us to this earth as a human. He did not send us as a, no matter which religion we have taken, but that's a different thing, but we have come as a human. And when we have come as a human, we should treat everyone with equality and respect. So we should, if we have got that kind of things in our heart, then we will not have any difference or any hatred. What we have seen in Christchurch, yesterday, and in the Pulwama, and there's so many people who they are fighting for, I don't know what they gain out of it, but they lose their lives and everything, and they keep on dividing people. I think God has never taught us that we should be divided, we should be united as a human. So let us all join hand. We should show support to the humanity, and we should always pray for peace and preach peace and practice peace. Thank you very, very much.
1: We like to thank you on behalf of Yoga and Leela from New Zealand, Sri Madhavan and World Peace Council, and from Vishwa Guruji.

0: and the Central Organizer Seva and Prema. Thank you again. Let's, again, like you said, let's give a round of applause for Gigi for such a good message. We will move to our traditional people who originally come possibly from Asia and possibly from India. And that's Rosie and Bobby to say us a few things in Maori, which I will probably not translate because I will not follow it. But they will translate it for you. Rosie and Bobby, together.
1: Amelia.
0: I've been calling you Rosie. Okay. Both of you together.
2: Oh.
3: Kia ora koutou everybody, thank you all for coming to New Zealand from all over the world. It's really good to have you here in our community in Onehunga, in New Zealand. My name is Bobby MacDonald. And I'm a local artist, brought up, born and raised here in Auckland. And we run a youth hub just down the road. And through that youth hub, we use our special powers to inspire and encourage youth to breathe life into the community through engaging with the community. We have recently started a project that is it has become bigger than what we thought it would be, and the project is called Ngā Atua Ho, and that's through storytelling, visual storytelling through art on walls. So creating these beautiful masterpieces on walls, murals, and we just completed one a couple of weeks ago, which is just outside the building out here. And through that, we have met Primjoti and
4: Sivadi.
3: And met this place, and for the first time on Tuesday, I done my yoga class, and it was let me just say, I do go to the gym a lot, but leaving the yoga class, I've never felt more energized than leaving the gym, and it was brilliant. I loved it, and I want to keep on coming back. Amelia and I, we turned up a couple of minutes late, so we got pushed right to the front. So yeah, it was brilliant, and thank you for the opportunity for us to speak. And
5: tell them what the mural is at the back and make the meaning.
3: So the mural that we just completed is called The People Weaver, and it is the storytelling around it is telling the story of one of our atua, one of our gods, who is Hinete Iwa Iwa. So she's known as the goddess of fertility and birth, life and weaving and creative arts. That's a way to tell one of the stories of our atua. And also, if you have a look at the mural, there's a wahine toa, a strong woman that stands right in the center of the mural, and that's based on a local who is doing great stuff in this community, and she's known as the People Weaver. And that tells her story as well. She's got a lot of knowledge around the area, and her name is Amelia Puia Taylor. Sorry. So this is the People Weaver.
5: Oh my God. Okay. Okay. Nāku tēnei e mihi mahana kia koutou. Ko ai au, ko Amelia Puia Taylor tōku ingoa. Yes, I'm the People Weaver. I'll flip it into Pākehā so that we can all understand what I'm saying. In Te Ao Māori, when you talk about what this is today, it's a celebration of our cultures. It's a celebration of the way we need to treat ourselves and take care of ourselves. And especially with yesterday, it's important that we look into our culture to be able to find solace and to find peace and to find strength so that we can carry ourselves forward. Bobby and I, in the way we work, he is the creative and he's the one that comes up with these big master plans, but behind every strong man is a strong woman. And that's where I come in. And I get to do all those other things that help to thicken up and strengthen the work that we do. So it's an honour to be here and to stand in front of you. Very awkward, because much like yourselves, we don't celebrate and draw too much attention to ourselves, but I think that this is a very special occasion to actually celebrate the work that you've all done to be putting this grand opening together. I think yoga is important, and I think coming together is important, and most importantly, Onehunga is the pito o te ao, that is the middle of the universe. So well done on selecting a great place to base yourselves at. Nō reira, e ngā mana, e ngā reo, e ngā rauranga tirama, nei rā te mihi mahana, te mihi aroha, te mihi manaaki ki a koutou katoa, mā oko Bobby. In Māori culture, we can't stand. The men talk, us pretty girls, we sing after. And then that is our tikanga, and that's how we honour what we say and do. Nō reira, should I sing for you? What's the song you like? Not for good. Huh? Okay.

0: Nō reira, tēnā koutou, tēnā koutou, tēnā wā koutou koutou.
1: Thank you, Bobby. Thank you, we thoroughly appreciate your contribution, particularly doing yoga where you can't bend yourself and trying hard to get flexible. And that's what Mr. Guruji does to us. He says, I'm not going to give you hard yoga. And the next level is up, and the next level is up, and you get to 8th level, you are just about done. You are totally flexible. So I must say, the practice of yoga, and particularly yoga in day life system, is such a wonderful system that you harm nobody, neither physically, neither by thoughts or by deed. But Amina, today you reminded me of all Indian things that I learned when I was in India. Wife respect woman, woman respect men, and you acknowledge that. That's really good. That's why I said that it comes from East. And you said Vahini. The Vahini is a Sanskrit word made for the woman. Manu is a Sanskrit word for a moon. Manu is a bird in Maori. And there are so many Vishwaguruji similarities of the same language, Maori, born from Sanskrit. So you'll be pleased to know that your mother language, you know today, is a Sanskrit. And you

0: We may want to learn from our devotees here, Sapshastri Shlokas. Today we have a fortunate that Mahesh Bhai is not here, but Ramila Bhai and Radhika Bhai is here. And they have started a meditation center in Westport. Excuse me for my pronunciation of the Sabah. Very nice, and I'd like Ramila to come forward and say a few words about this Ugandan life and Om Ashram. Ramila's father, and Ramila, when she was 2 years old, she met Swamiji. And now then she met Swamiji again. Then she met Swamiji. And yesterday she was so happy to see Swamiji building a biggest ashram, a man-made ashram, Om. Ramila.
1: Hari Om. Thank you for the opportunity. Congratulations to the center and to all the bhaktas on this achievement of opening this center. I think it's really important that organizations and places like this exist simply because they bring people together. And it's something that's lacking sometimes in our community and our busy lives. So it brings people together and it gives people the opportunity to grow as an individual as well. We first met Swamiji in the 1990s when he came to Wellington, and since then our association with the family has been ongoing. So it's always a pleasure to meet Swamiji and to see him whenever he comes into New Zealand. So we've, as a family, have done a meditation centre in Waimāku, and once again it's a universal meditation centre for all cultures and all faiths. So meditation is something that's really important, as well as yoga. So wherever your place is, wherever you want to go, at least there's somewhere for you to go. So once again, congratulations to Swamiji, all the bhaktas on this centre, and wish you the very best.
0: Small token of appreciation, Ramila Ben, for yesterday's hospitality and today's.
2: Can we see the glimpse of Om Ashram?
0: So without local power, I call it, or I call it energy in Vishnu Guru's language, nothing happens. Nothing moves. And I'd like to invite Bridget, who is the local member of Business Council Association here, to say a few words, Bridget.
3: Thank you very much. That is a great pleasure to be here. I would just like to point out that I'm no longer your elected representative. After 30 years of representing Onehunga, I decided to give it up last election time. So your local elected representative is actually Don Allen. But I did spend 30 years in Onehunga and working with the various communities. Now, during that time in Onehunga, I saw a great change. We always had a very strong and vital community in Onehunga, with lots of people making wonderful contributions. But when I first started in Onehunga, things were not the best financially for Onehunga. The mall was a pedestrian mall only. There was no traffic, and there were actually no customers either. Because I don't really quite know why, but that was the way it was. So during that 30 years, I did see the reopening of the mall to traffic, and a huge improvement in customers and business, and the business association, I'm happy to say, is now thriving. I also saw the reopening of the railway line to Onehunga, because at that stage Onehunga had not had the railway line, And of course, as I referred to earlier this morning, the local board that I was on participated greatly in, and so did the community. The community helped greatly with that, is the remaking of the beach, because Onehunga lost its foreshore when the motorway went in, when State Highway 21 went in. But anyway, it was wonderful to see the community working with us and to see that beach that we provided. So that was really good. Now, as well as seeing the difference in Onehunga itself, I've actually seen a huge growth in the population of Onehunga. The population is growing, and I believe it's set to grow even further, isn't it, Tom? Yes. Now, because of that, it's bringing in a lot of diversity. It's bringing in a lot of ethnic groups, and I think it's bringing in a lot of togetherness and a lot of willingness to learn about each other's groups. And I think that is very strong in Onehunga, and I was very happy to see on my computer, on my email this morning, that there will be a service at St. Peter's Church this evening, 7:30, for anybody who would like to come in support of the victims in Christchurch. So that's happening. But there is one slight downside to growth in population, and that is also an increase in stress and tension for the people who are there. And I think it is wonderful, and especially on today, that you are opening this centre that is going to think about peace and harmony and well-being for all people. Now, I know that my daughter has attended yoga classes from this group, from Yoga in Daily Life, and she has appreciated it greatly and has told me that there was a great change in her attitude in life and in her ability to cope with daily problems. So I think it's a wonderful thing that you have opened this facility for Onehunga, where there is growth and there is stress, and people can be given this opportunity to learn how to develop themselves so that they can cope with it and to interact with other people. So congratulations and all best wishes for the future.
4: Thank you.
0: Thank you for your time, your support. One of my friends, I said, I'm in Auckland. He said, what are you doing? I said, we're opening an ashram. He said, whereabouts? He said, Onehunga. I said, why Onehunga? And I said, it's a beautiful place. So when Bajnanan and Ashapuri started, last after leaving Wellington, and then Prem Jyoti, and I came here a few times, Swamiji's blessings, Swamiji always put you high and high. You go to climb the mountain, Mount Rangotito, then Mount Cook. Then he said, you got to climb the Himalaya. And when you get to Himalaya, no, you got to go to Kailash. And he says so simply and so easily that, yes, we can do it. So I said to Prem and Seva that we were having a pizza, and I said, we should buy this ashram, this place here, which we were wondering with the power station. Swamiji blessed us, no, it'll be fine. And we are so happy and privileged to have this ashram here in Onehunga. There'll be the base to promote yoga and daily life and yoga and good health in Auckland. And hopefully, with Vishnu's blessings, we will have a center throughout Auckland where it has a 2 million population. So obviously, we request His Holiness Vishwaguruji to send us some teachers. But today, I would like to thank Lalita Ben and Seva, if you can give her Ushaji can give her a flower for her one. For her one. For your contribution and Amurbai's contribution, who is not with us, for yoga and daily life. Also, we like to thank our friends, our Swamis and our dedicated hard workers, 24/7, 364 days, year in, year out. And I don't know how they cope, but I know why how they can cope. It's purely energy that Vishwa Guruji gives through yoga, through meditation, through high goals. Uma Puriji, who has traveled all over the world from Europe to come to Wellington, Ramati, and now Auckland. And we like Uma Puri to be appreciated. And this is Uma Puriji. And the three saints. Also, we have a pillar. Swami just put up. That's called pillar, right? That holds the roof. So we have six pillars. In fact, seven. Number increases. So Madhuramji, Lakshman Puriji, Dayal Puriji, Mohan Bhai, Sheva, and Prem, and Kamla, and Divya Puriji, and Ushaji, and Bajnananda Asha, of course, they have been mentioned. Ushaji will give flower to our pillars, and so they can carry more roof and more white. So, Lakshman Puriji, Dayal Puriji. Dayal Puriji and his family, we want to thank on behalf of Yoga and Daily Life and Sri Madhavan and Peace Council for the contribution that he's physically, mentally, and financially giving to the society. We thank you for both of you. Prem, for your contribution to the Yoga and Daily Life. And Divya Puriji. And of course, to Dharam Devi and Mataji.
2: Yes, and Dharam Devi, yes.
0: We want to thank our past presidents who has helped us in organizing many activities. And Karunapur is not here, but spiritually we thank him. And also Jnana for his contribution that is given to yoga and daily life. Jnanaji. Swami, Vishwa Guruji always says, all in one, one in all. Of course, Vishwa Guruji always want to work with authorities, always want to work with higher authorities, which is God, and then the government, then the councils. And today we are privileged and honored to have our local board member, Don Allen. And we would like to request Don Allen G to say a few words. Thank you. Thank you. Thank you.
5: Thank you for giving me the opportunity to say a few words. I'd like to thank you for the chance to celebrate the opening of Yoga and Daily Life here in Onehunga. And on behalf of our local board, the Makakiki Tangi Board, and the local police, I would like to welcome you into our community. It's a very small community that is growing by day by day, We're getting a lot of new developments around the area with housing, infrastructure, and we're working very hard for our communities to make sure this community, Orihanga, is the safest place in New Zealand. We work very closely with our local community groups. Me personally, I'm your local elected member and I'm your local community constable. My purpose in the police is to increase community empowerment and through division, create unity in our neighbourhoods. I run crime prevention programs, initiatives, and through our local board, we support local groups and such as our stakeholders in the 312 hub who've done a fantastic job with the mural at the back here. And we'll help to support all community groups in any way we can. So on behalf of council and police, congratulations to the opening of Yoga and Daily Life here in Orihanga, and we love to have you in our community. So thank you very much.
2: Thank you.

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0: 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Salutation to our Gurudev. All dear sisters and brothers, Nagin Bhai, and all dignitaries here. Sorry, my throat is somehow not working. Yoga is a science of the human. Yoga is very, very ancient. The yoga itself came with Svayambhu, the Shiva. Shiva, it is said that there was nothing, empty space, nothing was nothing. Veda said, in that empty space comes the some kind of voice. Which voice? We don't know. But it is said Vedas, Nad Rupa Parabrahma. Nad Rupa Parabrahma. Parabrahma, the highest, the supreme, the God which has no any form. And that now our sister was doing the chanting two or three bhajans. I was searching where it is, who is, and she was residing beside me. Well, I thought it is somewhere in the video. But God has given in her vocal cord that kind of sound, that's called Nad Rupa Parabrahma. It's not easy. So that Parabrahma is that. It's not everyone can do practice, master needs. Well, there is nothing who said Nad Rupa Parabrahma, that is after came. But there is only space, nothing else. So, it is said in that meditations of Samadhis, the space and consciousness is the conscious in the space, or space is in the consciousness? We don't know. So who is first one? It is said, Chetan ke to ichha nahi. Chetanya, the conscious. But has no desires, nothing. Jad se kus nahi hot. The material can't do anything. between there must be something. The space and consciousness. But they have no any relation. So between that is three principles. Harmony, oneness, and balancing. These are the three principles. They are balancing the whole universe, but still don't know. And then it is said, it's not me, I'm not telling that I know. It's from those great saints and Vedas, etc. The first Sanskrit language, the first written literatures, nowhere was in the world, not even the Vedas, not the Bhagavad Gita, no Ramayans, this one what we have. But it was the time of the Bhagwan Ram, God Ram. What you are chanting according to the Hare Krishna movement, very nice, very good. But they do not worship the Rama. They say it is semi-god. My dear, God is not a semi. We are also God. You are the Supreme, but only we have that qualities, or there are some karmic, etc. We will come sometimes to talk. What they are singing, Hare Rama, Hare Krishna. Hare Rama is that one that is called the Bhagavan Krishna elder brother. Balram.
1: Balram.
0: So they don't say Balram, they say Ram only. Hare Rama, Hare beginning also like Hare Rama, Hare Rama, Rama Rama, Hare Hare, Hare Krishna, Hare Krishna. So they means, of course, the God Krishna is an incarnation, and his brother is also holy, there's nothing to do. But why we ourselves making dualities? 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After he got the meditation and he became a holy, otherwise he was also like a pandit. Though had that become Valmiki Ramayana, the Maharishi Valmiki. Valmiki was Trikradarshi. He knew from where God Rama's incarnation is coming, where, what, when, and his father Dasharatha, why, and this all story is there. But we also close the tick. वो क्या कहते हैं अपने वाल्मीकि रामायण को कोई पढ़ता ही नहीं है. But it is from there. Similarly, we don't know where is creation, etc., etc. I'm giving little glimpse of the yoga. So Nada Rupa Parabrahma, the Nada sound, and that sound said, Ekoham Bahusyam. Ekoham Bahusyam. I am one, and now I will multiply. Who speaks? No one is there. How it come? No one knows. What will be multiply? Who will multiply? And that is called Nada Rupa Parabrahma. The first comes the sound, the resonance, and through that resonance comes the fire, jyoti, light. Surya came after, and that from this comes the Swayambhu Shiva. Have no mother, no father, no brother, no sisters, no house. From nothing, the Shiva appears. The greatest is the Shiva. And there, out of this Shiva, then begins to make the creation, Brahma, Vishnu, etc. And Vishnu came many times, Brahma came many times, Shiva came many times, but the original Shiva, Swayambhu. And that time, these three principles, balance, harmony, and
1: unity.
0: So this three begins the yoga. Yoga means union. Yoga means balance. Yoga means harmony. And that comes through the yoga. So physical exercises is not that Shiva. But 8.4 million creatures. And according to Patanjali, which is about 7,000 years before Patanjali, and it was the time of the Vedvyasa, Patanjali. Well, that time was Mahabharat,
2: yes.
0: Jo hua tha, yudha, that time. So Patanjali have brought that 84 postures, asanas. But now we are more developed, and we have problems, then we go to the
2: doctor
0: or physiotherapy, then he do this exercise, then other do this, then other do this. So there are many postures. All is yoga. Very good, nothing. Very, very good. My dear, so yoga is neither a religion. That time was not a religion. There is only Sanatan Dharma, means Dharma means not any one thing. All tree is a Sanatan. The clouds is Sanatan. Everything is Sanatan. Human is Sanatan. That is a Sanatan Dharma. Now in this Kali Yuga, can man develop, we can develop many, many dharma. So Yudha, Buddhist. Buddha is Hindu, Hindu Dharma. And Buddha never eat anything, fish or meat or this. And Buddha had meditation and he was going for bhiksha. Bhikshuk kehte hai inko, tai for looking that I am not stepping on any ant even. That's gone so far. But Dharma came very good, there is nothing wrong. Christianity came, Buddhist alag se aage, Sikh alag se aage, or Jews aage, Muslims aage, very good. But there are usme duality aage. And in duality, we begin to say, my mother is the best. Others said, no, my mother is the best. But who will say my mother is not good? This is what happened day before yesterday.
2: Yesterday.
0: Yeah. What happened to here? Unbelievable. A human, doesn't matter from which religion you are, it should not be done. But this is the fighting. Because they did not understand the religions or caste, etc., my country, your country. So they must know why, from what. They have their reason, but they will not do like this. I don't want to go further, but we pray for that. God bless them. And even them also, I pray for them. God give you good thoughts, and please don't do such things. We pray for everybody. This is number one. Number two, the Omkar Bindu Sayuktam Nityadhyayanti Yogina. Sab Yogi Vapurushabhi. Om hi is the sound here. Neither the Dharma, this religions are there. Only sound. And Nabhi, in the Nabhi Yoga, 52 alphabet or letters of the Sanskrit, and they all are in the navel. Our creation is from the navel. Our chakras, which I had, perhaps one day I will go. Either this I forgot again.

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1: Najprej sem imel v misli, da gremo v prostor, kjer je učila Savitri.
0: But you are above the Maribor.
1: Ampak vaš standard je celo nad Mariborski.
0: Even in the Maribor there is no any hall like this big. Other way, it was a monastery.
1: To je bil nekor samostan.
0: And definitely, there was many different activities here.
1: In tukaj se je verjetno veliko stvari dogajalo, različni.
0: But on the name of Jesus.
1: V imenu Jezusa.
0: And his mother Maria.
1: In v imenu njegove matere Marije.
0: So there was the name of the God. Prayers of the God.
1: To je bilo prisotno Božje ime in molitev.
0: And we see the situations are changing.
1: Kot vemo, se situacija spreminja.
0: But it is the luck of this building. So again, here is spiritual activities.
1: To je sreča za to stavbo, da je to spet duhovni prostor.
0: I don't know what kind of activities was in these buildings.
1: Ne vem točno kaj se je dogajalo tukaj.
0: And you know there were many different changes.
1: Veliko sprememb je bilo.
0: And our life is also changing.
1: In tudi naše življenje se spreminja.
0: And now you are here with very pure heart and mind.
1: In zdaj ste tukaj z vašimi čistimi srci in dušo.
0: And it began the yoga in daily life in this place, in the city, with many our bhaktas from here.
1: Yoga v vsakdanjem življenju se je začela že pred časom tukaj. 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
0: But with a strong, solid pillar was our, or is our, not was, but our brother Vasishtha.
1: Zelo močen steber yoga v vsakdanjem življenju je naš brat Vasishtha.
0: And one of our Bhakta from the

0: Maribor, unfortunately he's passed away.
1: Drugi steber je Bata Jože iz Maribora. He je nažalost umrl.
0: And that time was one country.
1: V tistem času je bila to ena država.
0: And it is the one is multiplying.
1: In to eno se je razmnožilo.
0: So from one country became many countries.
1: Tako iz ene države jih nastalo več.
0: One couple, then many children came.
1: Tako kot en par dobi mnogo otrok.
0: So this part of that country, which now we again calling the Slovenia.
1: In tako smo v tem področju bivše države, ki mu zdaj rečemo Slovenija.
0: The Slovenia, we don't know, I don't know, but I think the history said who pulled out you from their, your country, the Italians, the Austrians, other side Hungarians, little bit, and other side.
1: V zgodovini so nas različni narodi vlekli na različne strani. 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
0: But I pray and I think and it is that the European are uniting, that all are one in their countries and one in this, the what we call the European Union.
1: Sedaj pa se mnenja in molim, da bi ljudje bili združeni, da bi bili eno v tej Evropski uniji.
0: It was good that you are free in business.
1: Dobro je, da ste prosti, da ste svobodni v svojem trgovanju.
0: And free with going anywhere to work.
1: Da lahko svobodno potujete in delate drugje.
0: It is your nation and it becomes your the union of the this European.
1: Vaš narod se je združil z Evropsko unijo.
0: The one is called that America.
1: Na drugi strani imamo Ameriko.
0: And there are many, many states which is in America.
1: Tam Amerika ima veliko zveznih držav.
0: But I think in European Union it will be more countries.
1: Mislim pa, da bo v Evropski uniji še več držav.
0: But they call America.
1: Ampak ta na drugi strani zveza držav se imenuje Amerika.
0: But America is not this America what you think always.
1: Ampak Amerika ni takšna, kot si vi predstavljate.
0: It is only the Northern America.
1: To je samo Severna Amerika.
0: But Mexico's and further all, this all is known as America.
1: V Ameriko pa spadajo tudi Mehika in še ostale države, Srednja Amerika.
0: So it is one part. Similarly, European Union also. Still there are people who were close to the our this part of the Europe.
1: Podobno v Evropski uniji je še več držav, ki nekako spadajo v ta prostor.
0: And it became also more neutral. It has for every religion, every culture, freedom.
1: In Evropska unija je bolj neutralna in ima svobodo za vse kulture in religije.
0: We pray that it will remain harmony, peace and understanding.
1: Molimo temu, da bi tukaj postala harmonija, mir in razumevanje.
0: So things are changing.
1: Stvari pa se spreminjajo.
0: But we are here, we are going, we are coming.
1: Mi smo tukaj, v bistvu prihajamo in odhajamo.
0: So in this way, the yoga, the science of yoga, the spirituality of yoga, the Sanatana Dharma, also now again came here.
1: In tako je znanost joge, duhovnost joge, Sanatana Dharma, spet prišla sem.
0: Because Sanatana Dharma is not a someone, one person's religions.
1: Kajte, Sanatana Dharma ni religija neke osebe.
0: Sanatana is not only from the humans.
1: In Sanatana pravzaprav ni niti samo človeška.
0: Everything, the trees, the animals, the entire balance of the our earth.
1: Zajema vse, tudi drevesa, živali in celo ravnotežje našega planeta.
0: Harmony, understanding and creations.
1: Harmonija, razumevanje in rojevanje.
0: So it is, you are lucky that you have here this ashram.
1: Srečni ste lahko, da imate tukaj ta ashram.
0: On very near to the Adriatic coast.
1: Blizu Jadranske obale.
0: It's a beautiful and very good atmosphere and also the environment is very good.
1: To je dobro vzdušje, lepo okolje.
0: So when the good thing is, everyone want to take it away.
1: In, ampak to, kar je dobro, bi si vsi ljudje želeli vzeti.
0: But you have your country.
1: Vi pa imate zdaj svojo državo.
0: And you have many other friends from other countries.
1: Imate prijatelje iz drugih držav.
0: And it's in peace and harmony.
1: In živite v miru in harmoniji s njimi.
0: In the humans, consciousness and in the human's mind, that is always changing.
1: Človeška zavest oziroma človeški um se ves čas spremeni.
0: But we have to go to the very ancient roots.
1: Morali bi se vrniti k starodavnim pravilom.
0: And in our roots of our spirituality, which we again came to that, and that is from the Satyuga. The Mahaprabhuji have written in his bhajans and many times, but not very clear. The poet is not very clear. But the wise one knows what means in this poem.
1: Ampak modar človek razbere sporočilo v pesmi.
0: So, who will understand, will understand.
1: Kdo razume, pač razume.
0: Other one will go away. Or will misunderstand.
1: Drugi pa ne bodo razumeli.
0: There is one very story came between.
1: Ena zgodba je pomembna tukaj.
0: I hope that I will not take too long time.
1: Upam, da vas ne bom vzel preveč časa z njo.
0: There was a very rich person.
1: Bil je zelo bogat človek.
0: Now who in by
1: tukaj je zelo bogat.
0: Let us have a sister.
1: Na primer Vasišta je bogat.
0: In every aspect, he is great. But he is not that person as a businessman. He will get and he will give it.

0: on zasluži in potem tudi razdeli.
1: So I have to see somebody else.
0: Moram nekoga drugega vzeti za primer.
1: But I got one, but have no child.
0: Dobil sem enega takega, ki pa nima otrok.
1: So I have to get somebody else now.
0: Koga drugega moram najti.
1: Okay, it was a merchant, very rich merchant.
0: Torej bil je bogat trgovec.
1: And he had one son.
0: Imel je enega otroka. Sina.
1: And you know, in every countries, the son is the head of the family.
0: In veste, da je v vseh deželah velja, da je sin tisti, ki je glava družine, bodoča glava družine.
1: Daughters are, the girls or women are just for giving the child.
0: Ženske imajo vlogo rojevanja otrok.
1: And do some work, eating and so on.
0: In skrbeti.
1: Washing the laundry.
0: Kuhati, prati.
1: And praying.
0: In za molitev.
1: We know that there was a many times the discrimination for towards women.
0: Vemo, da je bilo veliko diskriminacije do žensk.
1: You know, the women were not allowed to give the vote in elections.
0: Včasih ženske niso smele glasovati.
1: Because they are not, I don't want to say what word it is.
0: Ker niso bile, tam že noče niti omeniti te besede.
1: And you know, when this was stopped, that they can give up and they begin to get the
0: voting
1: right.
0: In potem se je to spremenilo in so dobile volilno pravico.
1: Which country was the last?
0: Katera država je bila zadnja, the last one?
1: Yeah. Yes? Which country?
0: Switzerland.
1: Switzerland. What about France?
0: Papa Francia?
1: It was first. No, latest.
0: France was the latest?
1: Yes.
0: Veste to? Je bila Francia za?
1: Okay, good. So, you are lucky.
0: Vi ste srečni.
1: That you were long ago.
0: Da ste to pravico dobile že dolgo nazaj.
1: But in Indian culture, the first is the woman.
0: V indijski kulturi pa je ženska na prvem mestu.
1: Upanishad said, Matri Devo Bhava, the first is woman, the first God is woman.
0: V Upanishadah piše, da je prvo božanstvo je mati, ženska.
1: But I will not go further in this way.
0: Ampak ne bomo šli dalje v tej smeri.
1: Now these women in India are suffering.
0: Dan danes pa ženske v Indiji trpijo.
1: But still they don't think they are suffering.
0: Ampak one nimajo, ne čutijo tega trpljenja, ne mislijo, da trpijo.
1: So well, that merchant, very clever and very rich.
0: Torej, vrnimo se nazaj k našemu bogatemu in premetenemu trgovcu.
1: And he had one son only.
0: Ki je imel enega sina.
1: So, the father was very disciplined and very strict and very humble.
0: Oče, the merchant.
1: Merchant.
0: Oče je bil zelo strikten, discipliniran, ampak tudi ponižen.
1: I think something like Lakshman Puri.
0: Podobno kot Lakshman Puri.
1: Yeah, very serious, very strict, very clear, everything.
0: Jasen, resen.
1: Yeah. When he makes them, he cuts the watermelon in one side.
0: Ko sem srečal Lakshmana, je zelo čisto prerezal v grobenico.
1: Half this side and half this side.
0: Ovo je padlo na eno in pol na drugo stran.
1: So, the Kailas ashram, there are mostly warriors.
0: V Kailas ashramu večinoma živijo vojaki.
1: In the very, very... Yeah.
0: Okay.
1: Yeah, all fighting with everything.
0: Okay. But
1: they were afraid from Lakshmanpuri.
0: Bari Lakshmana.
1: They call that he is the king of this village.
0: In selected by own kralj te vasi.
1: But in right way.
0: Ampak to je na pozitivni pravi način.
1: Anyhow. So that father have one son, and son was not like father.
0: Torej ta trgovec ima enega sina, ki pa ni bil takšen, kot je bil njegov oče.
1: So father writes a letter, testament.
0: In oče je napisal oporoko.
1: For his son.
0: Za sina.
1: My dear son.
0: Moj dragi sin.
1: Eat the best eating.
0: Privošči si najboljšo hrano.
1: Good eating.
0: Dobro hrano.
1: Number one.
0: Prvič.
1: Number two.
0: Drugič.
1: Don't go in the sun walking.
0: Ne hodi po soncu.
1: Because for us, sun is too strong.
0: Zato, ker je sonce močno.
1: And you are happy if the sun is coming.
0: Veseli smo, ko vzide.
1: So he said, always go walk in the shadow.
0: Zato se vedno sprehajaj v senci.
1: Third.
0: Tretjič.
1: Have a good heart for people.
0: Imej dobro srce za druge.
1: If someone comes and asks you some loan,
0: če kdo pride k tebi in te prosi za posojilo,
1: give the loan.
0: Mu daj, posodi mu.
1: But don't ask, give back.
0: In ne zahtevaj, da ti vrne.
1: They will come and they will give.
0: Oni bodo prišli sami in ti bodo vrnili.
1: So the people was running. Coming, taking...
0: In ljudje so prišli to izkoristili.
1: Well. Then, the last. Two points more.
0: In še dve točki sta dobili tem.
1: When you have no any more money or something.
0: Ko ne boš imel več denarja, ničesar drugega.
1: Then you have... The... 15,000 tons of gold.
0: Imaš še 15,000 ton zlata.
1: And when you have nothing, no money, then it is in the tower of the Shiva Mandir.
0: In to zlato je v stolpu Shiva Mandir.
1: And the last point.
0: In zadnja točka.
1: If you can't understand or do something, then please go to my friend, he's a pandit, a very nice, and ask him what to do.
0: Če kadarkoli česa ne boš razumel ali vedel kaj storiti, idi do mojega prijatelja pandita in vprašaj njega.
1: What a good father.
0: Kako dober oče.
1: Father died.
0: In oče je umrl.
1: And the son look the testament.
0: In sin je pogledal to poroko.
1: My dear son,
0: dragi moj sin,
1: eat always best of the best menus.
0: Vedno jej najboljšo hrano.
1: So he was calling the food from sometimes from France.
0: In tako si je naročal.
1: Next day from America.
0: Hrano iz Francije, Amerike.
1: From aeroplanes. The always best and good food.
0: Samo super najboljšo hrano.
1: lost money.
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1: Lot. 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
0: Drugič, hodi v senci.
1: So what he did, he put the, like a some plastic or something,
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1: covered the whole street.
0: In on je postavil streho na po celi cesti.
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1: So he paid them money.
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1: Then he wrote on his shirt, anyone who need money, please you can come and take from me. I will not ask you again, give me.
0: In napisal je, če kdo želi od njega denar, naj pride in mu bo dal. 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
1: So, there was a big satsang.
0: In tako je bil velik satsang.
1: 2,000 people was there.
0: 2,000 ljudi je bilo prisotnih.
1: And when they heard this, they left the satsang and all run there.
0: Ko so to slišali na tem satsangu, so vsi šli v to smer.
1: Only one man left.
0: Samo eden je ostal.
1: So, will you run? Because money is coming.
0: Boste tudi vi šli, če bo voljo denar?
1: Lost.
0: In je tako zgubil denar.
1: Very big problem.
0: In nastal je problem.
1: So, he went to the Shiva temple.
0: In tako je moral iti v ta Shiva temple.
1: And in the tower of the Shiva temple, the 15,000 tons of the gold.
0: Ker je pričakoval, da bo na stolpu Shiva templja 15,000 ton zlata.
1: He damaged it, broke it.
0: In je podrl.
1: What was inside?
0: Podrl je stolp in kaj je našel?
1: Died his pride, his proud. His spider.
0: Našel je pajčevino.
1: Nothing else.
0: Nič druge.
1: He was sitting and said, oh my father, oh my, why you are so cruel to me?
0: In tako je jokal, dragi moj oče, zakaj si tako krut bil do mene?
1: I was naughty, but I was not so bad to you.
0: Saj včasih sem res bil poredna, ampak...
1: Oh father, why you did not kill it me?
0: Zakaj mi nisi kar ubil, raje?
1: And no one comes to him.
0: In zdaj pa ni bilo več nobenega, ki bi prišel.
1: No one comes. So the last was, go to the pandit.
0: In zadnja točka oporoke, idi do pandita.
1: And he went and he was crying, boy.
0: In tako je šel do njega in je ob tem jokal.
1: Panditji, you are like my father.
0: Dragi Pandiji, ti si mi kot oče.
1: And my father was the best friend of you.
0: In moj oče je bil tvoj najboljši prijatelj.
1: And he said that you will help me.
0: In oče mi je rekel, da mi boš ti pomagal.
1: This is the testament here.
0: Poglej si to oporoko.
1: He said, okay, sit down, my son.
0: In Pandit je rekel, dobro, si moj sili se.
1: Nice cold water drinking.
0: Ponudil mu je hladno vodo.
1: Some orange juice.
0: In oranžni sok je dobil.
1: Calm down.
0: In mu rekel, naj se pomiri.
1: And he was reading.
0: In je on prebral poroko.
1: Oh, such a wise father.
0: Oh, kako moder je bil tvoj oče.
1: This man said.
0: Sin pa je debelo gledal, ne?
1: tell me what

0: means good. 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
0: We call every child as son.
1: Tako reče pandit, svakemu reče moj sin.
0: Eat good food.
1: Jej dobro hrano.
0: Best of the best.
1: Najboljše od najboljše.
0: He said, I did.
1: Ja, sem.
0: So what did you eat?
1: Kaj si jedel?
0: Because father said to bring food from India, from China, from there.
1: Naručil sem si hrano iz Indije, Kitajske, iz različnih krajev.
0: No. The best food. Best food is that when you are very hungry, then whatever you eat, the taste food.
1: Najboljša hrana je tista, ko si zelo lačen.
0: Not always eat this and this and that.
1: Je hrana zelo dobra, takrat je najboljša. 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
0: It is junk food.
1: Drugače je to hitra hrana.
0: So you will be ill, you lost the money.
1: In tako si izgubil denar.
0: This I did not think.
1: Tako pa nisem razmišljal.
0: Then do now begin to eat like this.
1: No, in od zdaj naprej mu je rekel pandit, pa jej tako.
0: Morning have breakfast.
1: Zjutraj imej zajtrk.
0: And lunch at 1 o'clock.
1: Kosilo ob enih.
0: And dinner 7 o'clock.
1: In večerje ob sedmih.
0: Between only water. Do you eat something outside in between?
1: Who Samji?
0: That boy. Pandit said.
1: Ali je pandit pa rekel, ali ješ izven tega časa tudi?
0: Oh, many things, ice creams, the bed, pumpkin, many, many things.
1: Ja, je rekel, jem, sladoled, semena, mnoge stvari.
0: That's why you lost money.
1: In zato si izgubil denar.
0: He said, thank you.
1: Hvala, je rekel.
0: But why he said that I should go in shadow?
1: Ampak, zakaj mi je rekel, da moram iti po senci?
0: I lost so much money with the tents putting.
1: Toliko denarja sem izgubil, da sem postavil šotore povsod in senco.
0: And some people didn't want, I gave them millions of rupees.
1: In nekateri ljudje mi tega niso želeli narediti in sem plačal milijone.
0: Pandit said, you are stupid.
1: Pandit je rekel, ti si neumen.
0: Your father was telling you right.
1: Tvoj oče ti je povedal prav.
0: But I did.
1: Ampak sem.
0: Even it was very cold, I was going in the shadow. He said, father did not mean this. Then how to go? He said, it means, get up earlier morning. And before sunrise, go to your office.
1: Svojo pisarno pred sončnim vzhodom.
0: Always shadow.
1: Takrat je senca.
0: And when the sunset, come home.
1: In vrni se domov, ko sonce zaide.
0: Why you were going to so many restaurants and here and kina and so on?
1: Ti si pa hodil v mnoge restauracije, v kino.
0: At here and there.
1: In na mnoge lokacije.
0: Stay in your office on that one chair.
1: Ostani v svojem uradu na tem enem stolu.
0: This I didn't understand.
1: Ja, tega pa nisem razumel na ta način.
0: Yes, the shadow.
1: To je
0: before sun.
1: To pomeni se.
0: And after sun.
1: Preden sonce vzide in potem ko zaide.
0: Okay. Understand.
1: Dobro, zdaj razumem.
0: I was stupid.
1: Bil sem neumen.
0: But how can he write there? You can have money, take it on, and I will not ask you to give me back.
1: Kako mi je pa lahko napisal, naj ljudem po svojem denar in naj jih ne prosim, da mi vrne.
0: said, oh, the father was such a clever merchant. At that time was different system, and now we have the bank system. So said, do you want money? How much you want?
1: Ali želiš denar? Koliko želiš?
0: 5,000 euros.
1: Recimo 5,000 euros.
0: 5,000. Then take from this person land or the house or the gold and etc. Give it in my kacheri.
1: Če ti bodo zaprosili za 5,000 evrov, vzami od njih za garancijo zemljo ali zlato.
0: So, you get 100,000, but give me here for 500,000 rupees.
1: Če boš dal 100,000 rupi, naj ti dajo garancijo za 500,000.
0: Automatically people come back and give you the money. He said, oh God, I did not know. Yeah. Okay. Everything I understand.
1: Dobro, daj to razumem.
0: But, oh my father, my grandfather, why my father lie?
1: Toda tega, zakaj pa je moj oče lagal, tega pa ne razumem.
0: 15,000 tons of gold.
1: Tukaj piše, da je 15,000 ton zlata.
0: In the tower of the temple.
1: V stolpu Shiva temple.
0: And when you want to take only there one day.
1: In če ga želiš vzeti, je to možno samo en dan.
0: On the 15th of August.
1: Samo 15. Augusta.
0: 11 o'clock.
1: Ob 11. uri.
0: You can get this gold.
1: Lahko to zlato vzameš, kako je pisano.
0: Otherwise not.
1: Sicer ne.
0: How do you mean?
1: Kako to misliš?
0: He said, Father,
1: oče je rekel,
0: I break everything. There was no gold anywhere. Not for one ring.
1: Oče tako rekel, ampak jaz sem porušil vse in nisem našel nič zlata, niti za en prstan ne.
0: Okay, I give you money and follow all principles.
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0: And the gold is there.
1: Zlato je tam.
0: And I will give you the gold one day.
1: In tudi to zlato ti bom nekega dne dal.
0: Be happy.
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0: I give you the money. And work.
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0: 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Pandiji didn't call him.
1: In tako sto je minilo 7 mesecev in Pandiji ga ni poklical.
0: And this young boy getting nervous and nervous.
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0: On 15th of August, in my birthday.
1: In 15th August, na Swamiji rojstni dan.
0: And Pandiji said, come we go to Shiva temple for prayer.
1: Da je Pandiji poklical, da gresta na molitev v Shivin temple.
0: So they were there.
1: In tako so bili tam.
0: They were at 8 o'clock there,
1: Osmi sta bila tam,
0: doing the puja for Shiva.
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0: 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Yeah, mantras. And sitting there, talking how beautiful it is and so on.
1: Tam sta sedela in se pogovarjala, kako lepo je tukaj.
0: And boy thought, I think he will bring me gold.
1: In, mladenič je mislil, da bo zdaj dobil zlato.
0: Right away came 11 o'clock exactly.
1: In tako je ura odbila 11.
0: So Panditji said, let my son, we go.
1: In Pandit je rekel, dragi sin, zdaj pa gremo.
0: Where is gold?
1: Ampak kje je zlato?
0: Gold is on its place.
1: Brez skrbi, zlato je na svojem mestu.
0: Okay. So, he was going on a step by step down.
1: In tako sta se spuščala po stopnicah.
0: The 15th steps was there.
1: In tam je bilo 15 stopnic.
0: Panditji said, stop.
1: In Panditji je rekel, stavi se zdaj.
0: Bring me tool.
1: Prinesi mi orodje.
0: And he opened the stone.
1: In je od
0: of the step.
1: Vidnil je kamen na stopnici.
0: Gold.
1: In spodaj je bilo zlato.
0: Cover it.
1: Pokriv je nazaj.
0: Stone, put it back.
1: Ja, pokriv je nazaj, torej kamen nazaj.
0: I show you the gold.
1: Pokazal sem ti zlato.
0: 15,000 tons of gold, you can look every, this is that.
1: Tukaj je 15,000 ton zlata.
0: Come to the puja alone, to Shiva, and open on this day, otherwise you will not get.
1: Pridi sam na pujo Shivi, naredi pujo Shivi in samo na ta dan lahko odpreš, drugače ne bo zlata.
0: But, Guruji, what means the meaning of the 15th of August?
1: Ampak kakšen je pomen tega 15. Augusta?
0: Because Swamiji was born.
1: Ker je bil takrat rojen Swamiji.
0: Who and where?
1: Kateri, kje?
0: That's no problem.
1: Skrbi, ni problema.
0: You build again temple, I give you the money.
1: Spet zgradi ta tempel.
0: Same size, same height, everything.
1: Tako kot je bilo, isto visokega, isto velikega.
0: Okay. Then he said, next again, August.
1: Naslednje leto, 15. Augusta.
0: And he went with. Is where is gold?
1: Je prišel sem in rekel, kje je zlato?
0: Still you didn't get knowledge.
1: In Panditji mu je rekel, še vedno nisi dobil znanja.
0: Let's walk down.
1: Sprehodima se spet.
0: And on the 15th step, there was the shadow of the sun from peak of the mountain was, that shadow was on the 15th step.
1: In senca, peak of the tower, senca tega stolpa, ki ga je zgradil, je padala točno na to 15. stopnico.
0: So shadow was there.
1: Senca je kazala na stopnici.
0: And on this day, always the sun is moving.
1: Kot vemo, se sonce premika.
0: But on that date, that month, that time, but the light, the shadow of the peak of the tower is sun there.
1: In točno 15. Augusta, ob 11. pa je senca vrha stolpa kazala na to stopnico.
0: Understand or not?
2: Yes.
0: Other go to the 15th step, don't break. There is another step.
1: Vidite, še en korak je.
0: So, my dear, it is that how, in which way, we are going and we can get it.
1: Pomembno je, kako gremo in kaj dobimo.
0: So, that is the, in that brain, not on the computer.
1: To je v naših možganih, ne v računalniku.
0: And computer cannot be quicker than the brain.
1: In vedite, računalnik ni hitrejši od možganov.
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0: So, in that way, Satyuga. And in Satyuga, where the Shiva, that time was a great saint, also had a quality of the Shiva.
1: Na Satya Yugi, v Šivinem času, je živel velik svetnik, ki je imel Šivine kvalitete.
0: And that was Alak Puri.
1: In ime mu je bilo Alak Puri.
0: Alak means indescribable.
1: Alak pomeni nekaj neopisljivega.
0: And so, there, our Alak Purijis, and we found Dev Puriji, and all the siddhis and all the powers of the Alak Puriji, the Dev Puriji got this.
1: Alak Puriji je prenesel svoje moči in siddhije naprej svojemu učencu Dev Puriji.
0: So many, many places, so Dev Puriji could go through the rock.
1: Dev Puriji je imel to moč, da je lahko hodil skozi skalo.
0: He could walk in the air.
1: Lahko je hodil po zraku.
0: And you know, after 13 years, our Dr. Shanti, she was traveling and traveling, searching where is the cave of Alak Puriji and Dev Puriji.
1: Kot veste, je naša Dr. Shanti 13 let iskala to votlino Dev Purijijevo in Alak Purijijevo.
0: And so she got it, and now 3 times I went there.
1: Našla jo je in zdaj sem jaz že bil 3-krat tam.
0: It's power, energy.
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1: Višina altitude. Kevotlina je 3650 metrov.
0: But where the tapasya of the Dev Purijis round approximately 5000 meters.
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0: And there where the Pandavas went, and that's called the Swarg Rohini. The Pandavas was there.
1: To je prostor, kjer so bili Pandavi iz Mahabharata.
0: We have here someone who went to Dev Puriji's Gufa.
1: Je tu kdo, ki je šel do te Dev Puriji?
0: Stand up.
2: Yeah.
0: Who was? Stand up. You didn't went? You didn't went to Dev Puriji? No, okay. Thank you. Thank you. And to Alak Puriji's Gufa?
1: Cave? Alak Puriji's Gufa?
0: Okay, thank you. Now, it is in the ancient literatures.
1: To je zapisano v starodavni literaturi.
0: There is written Alak Puriji's glaciers.
1: Je zapisano Alak Purijijevo ime kot ime ledenika.
0: They call Alka Puri.
1: In tam piše Alka Puri.
0: Now, there is coming from this glaciers river.
1: In iz teh ledenikov nastane reka.
0: So one is Lakshmi River.
1: Ena reka se imenuje Lakshmi.
0: It merges into the Alak Puri.
1: Ki se izlije v...
0: And there is another river coming, merge into the Alak Puriji.
1: In tudi še ena druga reka se izliva v Alak Purijijevo reko.
0: And further when we come, there is a coming Saraswati River.
1: In še nižje se pa pridruži reka Saraswati.
0: Which goes underground.
1: To je tista, ki teče pod zemljo.
0: So nearby Badrinath, and it's called Bhimpul.
1: Tam zraven Badrinata, temu kraju se reče...
0: Bhimpul. The Bhima. Bhima was the strongest man.
1: Bhimpul.
0: Po Pandavus.
1: Torej po Bhimi, po tem... močnem
0: pandemija. Like Vasishta. And that's why his back is problem now. There is a story. I'm telling you short. The Ved Vyasa, time of the Mahabharata. So Ved Vyasa want to write the Vedas. It's called Shruti and Smriti. Shruti and Smriti, listening and giving further.
1: Ta princip prenašanja ved je bil sruti in smrti. To pomeni poslušati in prenesti naprej.
0: But Ved Vyasa said in Kali Yuga they will all forget it, lost it.
1: Ved Vyasa pa je rekel, do Kali Yuga se bo to vse zgubilo.
0: Their memory will be not there.
1: Kaj ti njimo spomin bo ne bo tako dober.
0: So can you raise hand up who can 65 telephone numbers by heart?
1: Naj dvigne roko tisti, ki ve 65 telefonskih številk na pamet.
0: So how can you hold Vedas, you can say?
1: Kako bi si lahko potem zapomnili?
0: Therefore, Ved Vyasa want to write the Vedas.
1: Zato je Ved Vyasa želel zapisati.
0: His thoughts was too quick.
1: Njegove misli so bile prehitre.
0: So he asked, he want that someone should write it.
1: Želel je, da nekdo piše.
0: I will speak and you will write.
1: On je narekoval, nekdo pa bi moral pisati.
0: But no one can do so quickly.
1: Ampak niče ne mogo tako hitro pisati.
0: Even the computer will not go so quickly.
1: Te za računalnikom to ne bi šlo.
0: So, Bhagavan Ganesha came.
1: In takrat je prišel.
0: And Ganesha said to Vyasa, I will write.
1: In Ganesha se je javil, da bo on napisal.
0: So, Ved Vyasa said, promise.
1: Ved Vyasa mu je rekel, obljubi.
0: Yes.
1: Obljubiš? Da, obljubim.
0: Will you do it?
1: Boš naredil to?
0: I will.
1: Bom.
0: Will you follow me?
1: Ali mi boš sledil?
0: I will.
1: Bom.
0: Okay. Don't ask me again, what did you say?
1: Nikoli me ne vprašaj, nisem, kaj si rekel?
0: I am writing and you are already writing. Don't say, can you tell me once more?
1: Jaz narekujem, me ne prekinjati in vprašati, naj ti ponovim.
0: It's finished.
1: To, kar sem rekel, to je to.
0: Ganesha said, okay.
1: In Ganesha je rekel, vredo.
0: And you, we know, the highest mind and the best is the Ganesha.
1: Najbolj močan um je Ganesha.
0: That's why we are worshipping Ganesha.
1: In zato ga tudi častimo.
0: Then Ganesha said, I also have promise.
1: Ampak tudi Ganesha je rekel, tudi jaz imam nekaj zapovedati.
0: If you stop to think over for 5 seconds, then I will not write anymore.
1: Tudi jaz imam en pogoj. Ti govori, ampak če se ustaviš, za več kot 5 sekund bom jaz nehal pisati.
0: You speak the Vedas.
1: Narekuj Vede.
0: I will write.
1: Jaz pišem.
0: Yes, yes.
1: Vredo?
0: One day what happens? The pencil broke.
1: In kaj se je zgodilo? Svinčnik se je zlomil.
0: They were always that was from some wood or coal.
1: Svinčniki so bili takrat iz lesa, iz oglja.
0: Nothing was there.
1: In nič ni bilo na voljo.
0: And Ved Vyasa is talking.
1: Ved Vyasa pa je govoril.
0: So Ganesha immediately took out his tooth.
1: In takrat je Ganesha izpulil svoj
0: And with the ink begins to write.
1: In začel z njim pisati.
0: So you will see Ganesha's statue have one tooth is complete and one is broken.
1: Zato ima Ganesha njegov kip, ima samo en okel, drug pa je prelomljen.
0: So the left one was broken.
1: Levega si je zlomil.
0: After evening they meet together.
1: Zvečer sta se srečala.
0: Ganesh ji said,

0: Ganesha.
1: Ganesha, yes.
0: What's the problem?
1: What is the problem?
0: The sound of the river of the Saraswati.
1: Problem is zvok reke Saraswati.
0: Ved Vyas said, okay. This also I solve problem.
1: Ved Vyas I rekel, tudi ta problem bomo rešili.
0: Ved Vyas said, where are you? Just go underground.
1: In Ved Vyas je rekel, reki, kjer si, ponikni.
0: And it comes out in Allahabad in Kumbh Mela.
1: In zato je reka poniknila in se spet dvignila, bila pa padu tam, kjer je Kumbh Mela.
0: Now, this river is flowing.
1: Ta reka teče.
0: And after this, Bhimpur or somewhere, is coming this Saraswati river.
1: In tam potem Bhimpuru se pridruži Saraswati.
0: And whole water as it is goes down.
1: In voda ponikne.
0: You can go and see still now.
1: Da, tudi dan danes lahko to vidite.
0: So who have seen this river?
1: Kdo je videl to?
0: Look, they also that Saraswati just walk down.
1: Saraswati enostavno ponikne v zemlji.
0: In whole Himalaya, there is only one rock, one little rock, and it is like a books on it.
1: V Himalaji je ena skala, ki izgleda kot da je knjiga, da so knjige naložene ena na drugo.
0: You can see that. And it is about 100 meters distance, or 200 meters distance, between Ganesha and Vyasa.
1: Med Ganesha and Vyasa je bilo približno 100 metrov razdalje.
0: So they are making what we call like a with a mental.
1: Pravzaprav sta to delala na s telepatijo.
0: Telepathy. This you can see really in reality. You can go and see.
1: Vse to lahko vidite še danes.
0: Another story little, very quick.
1: Še eno zgodbo.
0: The Alak Puriji, there was his disciple, many disciples.
1: Alak Puriji je imel veliko učencev.
0: And one was Devi, a very great.
1: Eno je bilo ime Devi, bil je velik.
0: And she was
1: ženska, ja, velika, Devi.
0: And she was going with the cows.
1: Bila je pastirica.
0: And one day comes the tiger.
1: In nekega dne se jim je približal tiger.
0: Big tiger. And he want to kill one cow.
1: Ki je želel ubiti eno kravo.
0: That Devi, her name Nanda Devi.
1: Njeno ime je bilo Nanda Devi.
0: She became the cow.
1: Ona se je takrat spremenila.
0: Went in the front.
1: In se postavila spredaj.
0: And said, she's talking.
1: In rekla,
0: I know that you will eat me.
1: Vem, da me boš pojedel.
0: And I'm here, you can eat me.
1: In tukaj sem, izvoli.
0: But I have two promises to know.
1: Ampak želim dve stvari.
0: Here where you kill me, here must be my temple.
1: Tukaj, kjer me boš ubil, naj stoji moj tempel.
0: And my name should be in my Guruji's river.
1: Moje ime pa naj bo v reki mojega učitelja.
0: So Alak Nanda, Nanda Devi, so this river is called Alak Nanda river.
1: In zato se ta reka imenuje Alak Nanda.
0: Well, when she said this, the tiger turned into the what we call the Dharamdas.
1: Ko je to izrekla, se je tiger spremenil v Dharmadasa.
0: Dharamraj is the master or the god of dharmas, the truthness.
1: Dharmaraj je učitelj božanstvo resnice.
0: Then

0: Because the tiger, he became again Dharmadas. And said, Devi, I was only testing you. But, oh mother, whenever you go, we will make you temple here. That time also the temple of Nanda Devi, written in the scriptures, you know, is not a joke, is not a fairy tale. So when the Shakti died from Shiva, then Shiva was again alone. Parvati is born. Then is born the Ganga and Parvati. So Ganga came after. So this river called Alaknanda. Alaknanda and other is Bhagirathi. When two merge into one place is called Devprayag. Then remains the Ganga. So that is many stories. So now Ganga Devi became the holy. It was a holy. The Alakpuriji gave her blessings. Now Parvati, when she was grown, she wanted to marry with the Shiva. And Shiva is the king of the Himalaya. Now, all who is there in the temples like this, they are Himalaya. It is called the Shiva, all kings Shiva. So, Bhagwan Shiva was on the Kailash Parvat. But the Buddhist, they kill the king of the Kailash.
1: Buddhist?
0: Yes.
1: Buddhisti so umorili kralja Kailasha.
0: They destroyed the temple.
1: In so uničili temple.
0: But then what you call the Tibets and Buddhist. So it is the 40th Lama is there.
1: Danes
0: and before that was Shiva king.
1: Danes imamo 40. Lamo na Tibetu, pred tem pa je bil kralj, Shivin kralj.
0: But this Buddhist is not complete Buddhist. There are many, many other Buddhists.
1: Obstaja več različni smeri budizma.
0: So that what you call this Buddhist, Dalai Lama, it's only one part of the Buddhist.
1: Dalai Lama predstavlja samo eno, en del budizma.
0: So he gave once, he said that I am not the head of the Buddhist.
1: Dalai Lama je celo rekel, da on ni vrhovni poglavar budistov.
0: It is that Buddhist, they kill the Shankaracharya.
1: Buddhisti so v teh starih časih ubili Shankaracharya.
0: Let the story is going. Leave it.
1: Pustimo to zgodbo.
0: Now Parvati want to marry. So she went to the forest.
1: Parvati se je želela poročiti s Shivo.
0: In Himalaya.
1: In je šla v Himalaya.
0: And she made their temple of the Nanda Devi.
1: In tam v templju Nanda Devi.
0: And so she went to the Shivalinga and she armed him.
1: V tem templju je objela Shivalingam.
0: And Parvati is born to marry the Shiva.
1: In se želela na vsak način poročiti.
0: It's a long story.
1: To je dolga zgodba.
0: But then Shiva accepted the Parvati to marry.
1: Yeah, ampak Shiva je potem to sprejel.
0: So this is the stories of our Alakpuri ji.
1: To so zgodbe našega Alakpuri ji.
0: So it means that you know that now when we are disciple of Dev Puri ji, Alakpuri ji and Guru ji, then we are connected to that Shiva and to that Alaknanda.
1: Vidite da vsi mi ki smo učitelji Guruđija, Mahaprabhuđija, Depuriđija in Alakpuriđija smo povezani.
0: Thanks to Dr. Shanti.
1: Za to izvorno Alaknanda.
0: And then I went and in the temple the and everywhere there's written in the old scriptures.
1: Hvala Dr. Shanti da je vse to odkrila.
0: So that is our Alakpuriji.
1: Tu izvira naš Alakpuriji.
0: From the Alakpuriji, Dev Puriji.
1: In za njim je Dev Puriji.
0: And after Dev Puriji is Deep Puriji.
1: In za Dev Puriji je Deep Puriji.
0: And then Madhavanand Puri.
1: In potem Madhavanand Puri.
0: And now we are all Puris.
1: In zdaj smo mi vsi Puri.
0: So so it is not a joke. It's not only story.
1: To ni hec, to ni samo zgodba.
0: But it is the reality you can see.
1: To je resničnost, ki jo lahko še, danes so vidite.
0: 2-3 times Dr. Shanti had a vision.
1: 2-3 krat je to vizijo imela Dr. Shanti.
0: And 2-3 times I had a visions.
1: In tudi jaz sem imel nekaj krat to.
0: There's one temple of a mountain. Morning when sunrise is like all is like a gold.
1: Tam je ena gora, ki je zjutraj sončen spodo zlate barve.
0: And Nilkant also morning completely like a real gold. Yeah.
1: Tudi Nilkant je zjutraj zlat.
0: So in the Himalaya, many places are like this.
1: Veliko mesti na Himalaji.
0: This is the sunlight, morning, rising sun.
1: Ko ki popsije jutranje sonce.
0: So if you not see once Alakpuriji's darshan, we lost.
1: Če bi imeli enkrat Alakpuriji darshan.
0: So try to come.
1: Poskušajte priti tja.
0: And so you were asking me many times.
1: Veliko krat ste me spraševali.
0: So I would tell you that name of our this ashram.
1: In zato bi vam rekel, bi imenoval ta ashram
0: Alakpuriji ashram.

0: That's it. And there is a story you may have in your library somewhere, maybe, or in England, in London, or in America somewhere, in India, in many it's called Kavi Kalidas. Kavi Kalidas.
1: Mogoče najdete to zgodbo Kavi Kalidas tudi v kateri od vaših knjižnic.
0: 2300 years ago.
1: To je bilo pred 2300 leti.
0: And his story is very long, beautiful.
1: To je zelo lepa, dolga zgodba.
0: And where he talks about Alakpuriji.
1: Ko on opisuje, govori o Alakpuriji.
0: There is one book called Meghdoot.
1: In obstaja knjiga z imenom Meghdoot.
0: Meg is the clouds.
1: And so oblaki.
0: And Doot is ambassador.
1: In Doot pa pomeni ambasador.
0: Giving the message through the clouds.
1: Torej pošilja sporočilo preko oblakov.
0: And Alakpuriji is known as the capital of Alakpuriji glacier.
1: Alakpuriji pa je znan kot torej skrbnik teh ledenikov.
0: So, and Kuber mountain is there. So the Kuber was the brother of the

0: Rakshasa, the what is Ravana.
1: Kubir je bio Ravanov brat.
0: And he took the crown of the his brother and ran away.
1: Ukradao je kronu svojega brata i pobegnuo.
0: Alak Puriji gave him then place.
1: In Alak Puriji je bio tisti ki ga je blagoslovio.
0: So also Kubir then gave the place. And Kubir is the treasurer of God.
1: Kubir je pravzaprav zakladnik Boga.
0: So that is a mountain called Gles, the Kubir mountain.
1: Tam je ta gora ki se po njem imenuje.
0: And Nar and Narayan, there are two mountains different. In that part where Alak Puriji is, unbelievable how much energy and what it is.
1: Neverjetno koliko energije je v tem področju.
0: But you should open your heart.
1: Začutite pa lahko, če odprete srce.
0: This year we are going again in beginning of November.
1: Letos gremo spet, začetku novembra.
0: And September. And last year was the 300 people. And we will try to get it 3. We will try. 300 people.
1: Poskušali bomo spet iti v takšni skupini.
0: Government don't want.
1: Kajti vlada ne dovoli tako veliki skupini.
0: But we are, and also the tourist guide, they also want to have little less.
1: Tudi turistični vodiči hočejo imeti manjšo skupino.
0: So I said, okay, don't worry, it is little, but I took it more.
1: Jaz pa rečem, dobro, bomo imeli manjše skupine, potem pa vseeno pride velika.
0: So they have different, and you are welcome. I don't know, maybe I will come this time and then I'm physically not fit.
1: Vsi ste dobrodošli, ja še ne vem kako bom, mislim, da bom šel še tokrat. Nisem toliko fizično pri moči.
0: That's it. So, Om Sri Alak Puri Ji Mahadeva Ki. Alak Puri Ji Ashram. Okay? Sri Alak Puri Ji Ashram. But now,

0: Yoga in daily life, and the government of India's cultural center. Whenever there will be some kind of programs coming from India, dancers, culture, whatever it is, that this will be the center given them for practice. For this opening of this Om Ashram and Yoga in Daily Life. Yoga in daily life is around the whole globe. There are millions of people practicing according to the Yoga in Daily Life. All Yoga in Daily Life people, they are eating only what we call vegan or the vegetarian. No eggs, no meat, nothing. Sattvic everywhere. For this occasion, there are people came from Slovakia, Czech, Germany, Croatia, Slovenia, Austria, India, the
1: Serbia,
0: and Australia. Many countries came today here for this opening the ceremony. Now, today we are off. We planted one tree. The name of this tree is the World Peace Tree. Around the whole world, wherever I am going, and also planting many trees in different part of the world, millions of trees. Today we planted this one tree and we dedicated this tree for those people who lost their life in this country at the Christ Church. We pray there, we pray here, we also offer here for their families, children, parents, fathers, wife, etc. On the name of them, we pray for their good health, peace and harmony. We pray to Almighty that it should not happen anywhere in the world, and also here it should not happen. This, our Yoga in Daily Life Center, is a center where you can come and all kind of techniques, yoga, etc. It is a religious, but it is not that my religion or your religion or their religion. There is only one. One in all and all in one. The Indian culture, in India, different belief, but only one. One family, one is worshipping God Rama, other worship Durga, other worships Krishna, other Hanuman, other some river Ganga only. But they are all one. In the family, no differences. Similarly, in yoga and in life, all religions, Jewish, Christians, Muslims, Yudians, Parsi, Hindu, Buddhist, the Sikh, etc. All we are one. One in all in one. So this center is for all of you. All are welcome. It is our center. And this, thank you very much. And Yajna was very beautiful. You are sitting here. You inhale this from Yajna, Bhagavan, Yajna, this smell, the what you call the smoke?
2: Fragrance.
0: This is going in our whole body. It is something as a remedy for us. Anyhow, India is a culture, the India is a cradle of the culture. India is a cradle of the culture. India has given the culture to so many peoples. Sanskrit language is the mother of many, many all languages, the Sanskriti. Also more in Europe, everywhere, Africa, Maoris, and you can see in the Maoris, their cultural activities is like Indians. Australian, the Aborigines, the scientists have declared that in the gene of the Australian Aborigines is from India. And you see in their culture, they make here tilak, they make here tilak, they make here tilak, they make here, and this is exactly South Indians. So it is everything we are there. So there is no duality, we should not make a duality, we should not make differences in the religion, we should not make difference of the countries, we should come, it is a oneness. We are all sisters and brothers. Out of 8.4 millions of the creatures, from them, one is the human. We are human. So we are neither Maoris, nor Africans, nor Indians. We are one, one in all in one. The culture from the South India, the language, the dance, the language, many, many things, very, very beautiful. And still, the South Indians, they keep this dance. Many of them, now, many you have seen, many you have not seen. So our sisters are here, and we welcome them very much. God bless you, and please give us your spiritual meanings of your cultures. Thank you. Welcome. Yeah. Where are the music?
1: I got the music.
0: Okay, thank you.
2: Die Quellenzugabe, ich sehe die Mauer, die leiden sehr. Ob nicht auch die Mauer ist da? Ob nicht auch die Mauer ist hier ihre kulturelle.
3: To be a part of this event. They will be performing a dance style called Mohiniyattam, which is a dance style from the south of India. And they will be dancing to a song called Keshadipadam. This is a description about Lord Krishna. They will be starting with Namaskaram. Let's watch them dance Mohiniyattam to Keshadipadam.
0: Aap ja rahe?
4: Nahi sir, nahi.
0: पधारिए पधारिए भजन ज्ञानानंद
5: स्वामी भारतीय समय न speech, eloquent speech. Have you
0: been?
5: Speech.
0: Well, it's good.
5: Never
0: knew. Indian. I never want to go.
5: Do you second? Do you second?
0: What?
5: Do you have your
0: own? Okay.
5: Bobby.
0: Long enough, they have to. They are talking.
5: Yep.
0: But you can talk about the center.
5: Yep.
0: Side. Thank you.

0: So, round of applause again. So now I will invite Andrew Trumbull, who's been appointed to from Foreign Affairs to Indian High Commission in New Delhi, to say a few words. Andrew? Or Andy? Andrew?
1: Distinguished guests, ladies and gentlemen. While I'm not speaking today on behalf of the New Zealand government, what I can say is that in my role I work to improve the relationship between New Zealand and India, and I'm also a student and practitioner of yoga. I do work hard to improve the New Zealand and India relationship across many fields. It's very broad: trade, defence, sport, culture and education. We have a long history together with many commonalities. You know, we're both outward-focused nations, shared Commonwealth heritage, and of course, there's always cricket. But people are increasingly a strong link between India and New Zealand. I think in the last census, there was more than 150,000 New Zealanders of Indian origin, and I think it's more closer to 300,000 now, so it's a huge percentage of our population. And as Swamiji said, with people come culture. And that's where yoga and daily life comes in. So I'm delighted to be here today to share the kind of ancient Vedic civilization and culture, which we've experienced a little bit today. And as Kiwis, we should embrace spiritual centers such as this, particularly now following the attacks last month, both in Puruwama in Kashmir, but also more recently in Christchurch. These kind of places remind us that we're not divided by external designations. Yoga knowledge tells us that we're united by common spirituality beyond creed or caste. It shows us a path of non-violence. So I commend the efforts of Swamiji

0: who tirelessly travels the world to share this knowledge, and through his centres he shared this ancient practice with thousands of people in many cities. And in recent years we've even seen the Indian Prime Minister Narendra Modi promoting yoga and peace, and encouraging world leaders, including Jacinda Ardern and our own leaders here in New Zealand, to take up the practice of yoga. And of course it's been a long road with much effort also from the New Zealand Bhaktas to make this a reality. So it's with honour and respect that I welcome the opening of this ashram. What a great way in which the people of New Zealand and India can share their culture and further understand one another through yoga, which actually means connection and unity. So let's embrace that message. Thank you.
1: Thank you, Andy. It's so true that the nations can be joined or nations could be divided. There are four ways of getting nations together. Number one, you. Number two, language. Number three, food. And number four, dresses. We are lucky that we have a very good relationship between the New Zealand and India. But on top of that, there is somebody else who can join it together. That's Vishwa Guruji, Swamiji's, particularly the yogas and the meditation, which India carries from ancient sages. I have a friend, Swamiji met many years ago. He had a function at Ayodhya Square. He is the president of Bharatiya Samaj, and I would like Jit Sachdevaji to say a few words and bless this ashram. He runs the Shanti Nivas in Auckland, and he has many senior citizens that he takes care of it with his sister and his family. Jiji, are you?
2: Thank you, Langit Rai. First of all, pranam Swamiji, and distinguished ladies and gentlemen, guests, everyone. Thank you very much for joining me. Actually, I'm feeling very privileged to be here in, in the occasion of opening this spiritual and cultural center. This center is already blessed because Swamiji has opened it. I'm sure, I think you can put your hands together for this thing, that this center has been blessed by our Param Pooja Swamiji. Remember one thing, when you're clapping hands, a lot of your points, acupressure points, they become active. So then whenever you get an opportunity to put your hand together, don't feel shy. Put your hand together for yourself once more, please. So I'm sure that time to come, this center will thrive and a lot of activities will take place, like yoga and meditation, and so many other cultures will take opportunity. So many people from different background, different ethnicity can come here to participate and take the opportunity of this wonderful facility which has been created by Param Pooja Swamiji. And I'm feeling so privileged and thankful to Nagin Bhai, who has given me this opportunity to be here. I was just listening, I have seen the cultural performance, and I was listening to my sister Kanika Ji, who sang Vaishno Janto Tene Kahiye Je Peer Brai Jane Te. Means that means that person who can realize the pain of other people is a true human. True human is a, that is Vaishno Jan, that is something a typical translation, but the thing is that I treat it like this, that we are son and God of one creator, and when that God has created us, he sent us to this earth as a human. He did not send us as a, no matter which religion we have taken, but that's a different thing, but we have come as a human. And when we have come as a human, we should treat everyone with equality and respect. So we should, if we have got that kind of things in our heart, then we will not have any difference or any hatred. What we have seen in Christchurch, yesterday, and in the Pulwama, and there's so many people who they are fighting for, I don't know what they gain out of it, but they lose their lives and everything. And they keep on dividing people. I think God has never taught us that we should be divided, we should be united as a human. So let us all join and we should show support to the humanity, and we should always pray for peace and preach peace and practice peace. Thank you very, very much.
1: We like to thank you on behalf of Yoga and Leela from New Zealand, Sri Madhavanan World Peace Council, and from Vishwa Guruji, and the Center Organizer Seva and Training. Thank you again. Let's give another round of applause for Jinji for such a good message. We will move to our traditional people who originally come possibly from Asia and possibly from India. And that's Rosie and Bobby to say us a few things in Maori, which I will probably not translate because I will not follow it. But they will translate it for you, Rosie and Bobby, together.
3: Amelia.
1: I think for you, Rosie, okay. Both of you together. Sorry, I was remembering your name.
4: Divya.
5: Kia ora koutou, everybody. Thank you. Thank you all for coming to New Zealand from all over the world. It's really good to have you here in our community in Onehunga, in New Zealand. My name is Bobby MacDonald, and I'm a local artist, born and raised here in Auckland, and we run a youth hub just down the road, and through that youth hub we use our special powers to inspire and encourage youth to breathe life into the community through engaging with the community. We have recently started a project that is it has become bigger than what we thought it would be, and the project is called Ngā Atua Hou, and that's through visual storytelling through art on walls. So creating these beautiful masterpieces on walls, murals, and we just completed one a couple of weeks ago, which is just outside the building out here. And through that we have met Pranjoti and
6: Sivadi,
5: and met this place, and for the first time on Tuesday I done my yoga class and let me just say, I do go to the gym a lot, but leaving the yoga class, I've never felt more energized than leaving the gym, and it was brilliant. I loved it, and I want to keep on coming back. Amelia and I, we turned up a couple of minutes late, so we got pushed right to the front. It was brilliant, and thank you for the opportunity for us to speak. And
6: tell them where the mural is at the back and make the meaning.
5: So the mural that we just completed is called The People Weaver, and it is the storytelling around it is telling the story of one of our atua, one of our gods, who is Henete Iwa Iwa. So she's known as the goddess of fertility and birth, life and weaving and creative arts. That's a way to tell one of the stories of our Atua. And also, if you have a look at the mural, there's a wahine toa, a strong woman, that stands right in the center of the mural. And that's based on a local who is doing great stuff in this community, and she's known as the people weaver. And that tells her story as well. She's got a lot of knowledge around the area, and her name is Amelia Pua. Pua Taylor, sorry. So this is the people weaver.
6: Oh my God. Okay. Okay. Nā kui tēnei e mihi mahana kia koutou. Ko ai au, ko Amelia Pua Taylor tōku ingoa. Yes, I'm the people weaver. I'll flip it into Pākehā so that we can all understand what I'm saying. In te ao Māori, when you talk about what this is today, it's a celebration of our cultures. It's a celebration of the way we need to treat ourselves and take care of ourselves. And especially with yesterday, it's important that we look into our culture to be able to find solace and to find peace and to find strength so that we can carry ourselves forward. Bobby and I, in the way we work, he is the creative and he's the one that comes up with these big master plans, but behind every strong man is a strong woman. And that's where I come in. And I get to do all those other things that help to thicken up and strengthen the work that we do. So it's an honour to be here and to stand in front of you. Very awkward because much like yourselves, we don't celebrate and draw too much attention to ourselves, but I think that this is a very special occasion to actually celebrate the work that you've all done to be putting this grand opening together. I think yoga is important, and I think coming together is important, and most importantly, Onehunga is the pito o te ao, that is the middle of the universe. So well done on selecting a great place to base yourselves at. Nō reira, i ngā mana, i ngā reo, i ngā raura ngatirama, nei rā te mihi mahana, te mihi aroha, te mihi manaaki kia koutou katoa, mā oko Bobby. In Māori culture, we can't stand. The men talk, us pretty girls, we sing after. And then that is our tikanga, and that's how we honour what we say and do. Ko reira, should I sing for you? What's the song you like? Not Whakapapa. Huh? Okay.

0: Norera, tēnā koutou, tēnā koutou, tēnā wā kato kato.
1: Thank you, Bobby. Thank you, we thoroughly appreciate your contribution, particularly doing yoga where you can't bend yourself and trying hard to get flexible. And that's what Mr. Guruji does to us. He says, I'm not going to give you hard yoga. And the next level is up, and the next level is up, and you get to 8th level, you are just about done. You are totally flexible. So I must say, the practice of yoga, and particularly yoga in the life system, is such a wonderful system that you harm nobody, neither physically, neither by thoughts or by deed. But Amina, today you reminded me of all Indian things that I have learned when I was in India. Why

0: respect woman, woman respect men, and you acknowledge that. That's really good. That's why I said that it comes from East. And you said Vahini. The Vahini is a Sanskrit word made for the woman. Manu is a Sanskrit word for the moon. Manu is a bird in Mali. And there are so many Vishwaguruji similarities of the same language, Maori, born from Sanskrit. So you'll be pleased to know that your mother language, you know today, is a Sanskrit. And you may want to learn from our devotees here, some Sanskrit slokas. Today we have unfortunate that Mahesh Bhai is not here, but Ramila Bhai and Lalita Bhai is here. And they have started a meditation center in Westport. Excuse me for my pronunciation of the Sabah. Very nice, and I'd like Ramila to come forward and say a few words about this Ugandan life and Om Ashram. Ramila's father and Ramila, when she was 2 years old, she met Swamiji, and now then she met Swamiji again. Then she met Swamiji, and yesterday she was so happy to see Swamiji building a biggest ashram, a man-made ashram, Om. Ramila.
1: Thank you for the opportunity. Congratulations to the center and to all the Bhaktas on this achievement of opening this center. I think it's really important that organizations and places like this exist simply because they bring people together. And it's something that's lacking sometimes in our community and our busy lives. So it brings people together and it gives people the opportunity to grow as an individual as well. We first met Swamiji in the 1990s when he came to Wellington, and since then our association with the family has been ongoing. So it's always a pleasure to meet Swamiji and to see him whenever he comes into New Zealand. So we've, as a family, have done a meditation center in Waimauku. And once again, it's a universal meditation center for all cultures and all faiths. So meditation is something that's really important, as well as yoga. So wherever your place is, wherever you want to go, at least it's there somewhere for you to go. So once again, congratulations to Swamiji, all the Bhaktas on this center, and wish you the very best.
0: Appreciation, Ramila Ben, for yesterday's hospitality.
2: Can we see the glimpse of Om Ashram?
0: So without local power, I call it, or I call it energy in Vishwaguruji language, nothing happens. Nothing moves. And I'd like to invite Bridget, who is the local member of Business Council Association here, to say a few words, Bridget.
3: Thank you very much. That is a great pleasure to be here. I would just like to point out that I'm no longer your elected representative. After 30 years of representing Onehunga, I decided to give it up last election time. So your local elected representative is actually Don Allen. But I did spend 30 years in Onehunga and working with the various communities. Now, during that time in Onehunga, I saw a great change. We always had a very strong and vital community in Onehunga, with lots of people making wonderful contributions. But when I first started in Onehunga, things were not the best financially for Onehunga. The mall was a pedestrian mall only. There was no traffic. and there were actually no customers either. Because I don't really quite know why, but that was the way it was. So during that 30 years, I did see the reopening of the mall to traffic and a huge improvement in customers and business, and the business association, I'm happy to say, is now thriving. I also saw the reopening of the railway line to Onehunga, because at that stage Onehunga had not had the railway line. And of course, as I referred to earlier this morning, the local board that I was on participated greatly in, and so did the community. The community helped greatly with that, is the remaking of the beach, because Onehunga lost its foreshore when the motorway went in, when State Highway 21 went in. But anyway, it was wonderful to see the community working with us and to see that beach that we provided. So that was really good. Now, as well as seeing the difference in Onehunga itself, I've actually seen a huge growth in the population of Onehunga. The population is growing, and I believe it's set to grow even further, isn't it, Tom? Yes. Now, because of that, it's bringing in a lot of diversity. It's bringing in a lot of ethnic groups, and I think it's bringing in a lot of togetherness and a lot of willingness to learn about each other's groups. And I think that is very strong in Onehunga, and I was very happy to see on my computer, on my email this morning, that there will be a service at St. Peter's Church this evening, 7:30, for anybody who would like to come in support of the victims in Christchurch. So that's happening. But there is one slight downside to growth in population, and that is also an increase in stress and tension for the people who are there. And I think it is wonderful, and especially on today, that you are opening this centre that is going to think about peace and harmony and well-being for all people. Now, I know that my daughter has attended yoga classes from this group, from Yoga in Daily Life, and she has appreciated it greatly and has told me that there was a great change in her attitude in life and in her ability to cope with daily problems. So I think it's a wonderful thing that you have opened this facility for Onehunga, where there is growth and there is stress, and people can be given this opportunity to learn how to develop themselves so that they can cope with it and to interact with other people. So congratulations and all best wishes for the future.
4: Thank you.
0: Thank you for your time, your support. One of my friends, I said, I'm in Auckland. He said, what are you doing? I said, we're opening an ashram. He said, whereabouts? He said, Onehunga. I said, why Onehunga? And I said, it's a beautiful place. So when Bajnanan and Ashapuri started, last after leaving Wellington, and then Prem Jyoti. And I came here a few times. Swamiji's blessings, Swamiji always put you high and high. You go to climb the mountain, Mount Rangitoto, then Mount Cook. Then he said, you got to climb the Himalaya. And when you get to Himalaya, no, you got to go to Kailash. And he says so simply and so easily that, yes, we can do it. So I said to Prem and Seva that we were having a pizza, and I said, we should buy this ashram, this place here, which we were wondering with the power station. The Swamiji blessed us, no, it'll be fine. And we are so happy and privileged to have this ashram here in Honihanga. Then with the bike.

0: to promote yoga and daily life and yoga and good health in Auckland. And hopefully, with Vishwaroop's blessings, we will have a center throughout Auckland where it has a 2 million population. So obviously, we request His Holiness Vishwaroop to send us some teachers. But today, I would like to thank Lalita Ben, and Sheva, if you can give her, or Ushaji can give her a flower for her one. For her one. For your contribution and Amarbai's contribution, who is not with us, for yoga and daily life. Also, we like to thank our friends, our Swamis, and our dedicated hard workers, 24/7, 364 days, year in, year out. And I don't know how they cope, but I know why how they can cope. It's purely energy that Vishwa Guruji gives through yoga, through meditation, through high goals. Umapuri ji, who has traveled all over the world from Europe to come to Wellington, Ramati, and now Auckland. And we like Umapuri to be appreciated. And this is Umapuri ji. And the three saints. Also, we have a pillar. Swami just put up. That's called pillar, right? That holds the roof. So we have six pillars. In fact, seven. Number increases. So Madhuramji, Lakshman Puriji, Dayal Puriji, Mohan Bhai, Sheva, and Prem, and Kamla, and Divya Puriji, and Ushaji, and Bajnanand Asha, of course, they have been mentioned. Ushaji will give flower to our pillars, and so they can carry more roof and more white. So, Lakshman Puriji, Dayal Puriji. Dayal Puriji and his family, we want to thank on behalf of Yoga and Daily Life and Sri Madhavan and Peace Council for the contribution that he's physically, mentally, and financially giving to the society. We thank you for both of you. Prem, for your contribution to the Yoga and Daily Life. And Divya Puriji. And of course, to Dharam Devi and Mataji.
1: Yes, and Dharam Devi, yes.
0: We want to thank our past presidents, who has helped us in organizing many activities. And Karunapur is not here, but spiritually we thank him. And also Jnana for his contribution that is given to yoga and daily life. Jnanaji. Swami, Vishwaroopji always says, all in one, one in all. Of course, Vishwaroopji always want to work with authorities, always want to work with higher authorities, which is God, and then the government, then the councils. And today we are privileged and honored to have our local board member, Don Allen. And we would like

0: I'd like to request Don Allenji to say a few words. Thank you. Thank you. Thank you.
1: Thank you for giving me the opportunity to say a few words. I'd like to thank you for the chance to celebrate the opening of yoga and daily life here in Onehunga. And on behalf of our local board, the Makakiki Tangi Board, and the local police, I would like to welcome you into our community. It's a very small community that is growing by day. We're getting a lot of new developments around the area with housing, infrastructure, and we're working very hard for our communities to make sure this community, Onehunga, is the safest place in New Zealand. We work very closely with our local community groups. Me personally, I'm your local elected member and I'm your local community constable. My purpose in the police is to increase community empowerment and through division, create unity in our neighbourhoods. I run crime prevention programs, initiatives, and through our local board, we support local groups and such as our stakeholders in the 312 hub who've done a fantastic job with the mural at the back here. And we'll help to support all community groups in any way we can. So on behalf of council and police, congratulations to the opening of Yoga and Daily Life here in Onehunga, and we love to have you in our community. So thank you very much.
2: Thank you.

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All dear sisters and brothers, Nagin Bhai, and all dignitaries here. Sorry, my throat is somehow not working. Yoga is a science of the human. Yoga is very, very ancient. The yoga itself came with Svayambhu, the Shiva. Shiva, it is said that there was nothing, empty space, nothing was nothing. Veda said, in that empty space comes the some kind of voice. Which voice? We don't know. But it is said Vedas, Nad Rupa Parabrahma. Nad Rupa Parabrahma. Parabrahma, the highest, the supreme, the God which has no any form. And that now our sister was doing it, the chanting two or three bhajans. I was searching where it is, who is, and she was residing beside me. Well, I thought it is somewhere in the video. But God has given in her vocal cord that kind of sound, that's called Nad Rupa Parabrahma. It's not easy. So that Parabrahma is that. It's not everyone can do practice, master needs. Well, there's nothing who said Nad Rupa Parabrahma, that is after came. But there is only space, nothing else. So, it is said in that meditations of samadhis, the space and consciousness is the conscious in the space, or space is in the consciousness? We don't know. So who is first one? It is said, Chaitanya ke to ichha nahi. Chaitanya, the conscious. But has no desires, nothing. Jad se kuch nahi hot,
Material can't do anything. Between there must be something. The space and consciousness. But they have no any relation. So between that is three principles. Harmony, oneness, and balancing. These are the three principles. They are balancing the whole universe, but still don't know. And then it is said, it's not me, I'm not telling that I know. It's from those great saints and Vedas, etc. The first Sanskrit language, the first written literatures, nowhere was in the world, not even the Vedas, not the Bhagavad Gita, no Ramayans, this one what we have. But it was the time of the Bhagwan Ram, God Ram. What you are chanting according to the Hare Krishna movement, very nice, very good. But they do not worship the Rama. They say it is semi-god. My dear, God is not a semi. We are also God. You are the Supreme, but only we have that qualities, or there are some karmic, etc. We will come sometimes to talk. But they are singing Hare Rama, Hare Krishna. Hare Rama is that one that is called the Bhagavan Krishna elder brother. Balram. Balram. So they don't say Balram.

0: they say Ram only. Hare Rama, Hare beginning also like Hare Rama, Hare Rama, Rama Rama, Hare Hare, Hare Krishna, Hare Krishna. So they means, of course, the God Krishna is an incarnation, and his brother is also holy, there is nothing to do. But why we, ourselves, making dualities? So God Rama is that Dasarath Putra Rama. उसको तो कहते नहीं सेमी गॉड है भाई ना लग के हम सीता को पूछते हैं न राम को पूछते हैं न दूसरों को और हमारे भारतीय दूसरे बैठे उनको तो कहने की जरूरत नहीं है वे अपने 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Though had that become Balmiki Ramayana. The Maharishi?
1: Balmiki.
0: Balmiki was Trikradarshi. He knew from where God Rama's incarnation is coming, where, what, when, and his father Dasarath, why. And this all story is there. But we also close the tick. Balmiki Ramayana ko koi padhta hi nahi hai. But it is from there. Similarly, we don't know where is creation, etc., etc. I'm giving little glimpse of the yoga. So Nada Rupa Parabrahma, the Nada sound. And that sound said, Ekoham Bhausyam. Ekoham Bhausyam. I am one. And now I will multiply. Who speaks? No one is there. How it come? No one knows. What will we multiply? Who will multiply? And that is called Nada Rupa Parabrahma. The first comes the sound, the resonance, and through that resonance comes the fire, jyoti, light. Surya came after. And that, from this, comes the Swayambhu Shiva. Have no mother, no father, no brother, no sisters, no house, from nothing the Shiva appears. The greatest is the Shiva. And there out of this Shiva then begins to make the creation, Brahma, Vishnu, etc. And Vishnu came many times, Brahma came many times, Shiva came many times, but the original Shiva, Swayambhu. And that time these three principles, balance, harmony, and
1: unity.
0: So this three begins the yoga. Yoga means union. Yoga means balance. Yoga means harmony. And that comes through the yoga. So physical exercises is not that Shiva. But 8.4 million creatures. And according to Patanjali, which is about 7,000 years before Patanjali, and it was the time of the Vedvyasa, Patanjali. When that time was Mahabharata,
2: yes.
0: Jo hua tha yudha, that time. So Patanjali have brought that 84 postures, asanas. But now we are more developed and we have problems, then we go to the
2: doctor
0: or physiotherapy, then he do this exercise, then other do this, then other do this. So there are many postures. All is yoga. Very good, nothing. Very, very good. My dear, so yoga is neither a religion. That time was not a religion. There is only Sanatan Dharma, means Dharma means not any one thing. All tree is a Sanatan. The clouds is Sanatan. Everything is Sanatan. Human is Sanatan. That is a Sanatan Dharma. Now in this Kali Yuga, we can develop many, many dharma. So Yudha, Buddhist. Buddha is Hindu. Hindu dharma. And Buddha never eat anything, fish or meat or this. And Buddha had meditation and he was going for bhiksha. Bhikshu kehte hai inko, tai for looking that I am not stepping on any ant even. That's gone so many. But dharma came, very good, there is nothing wrong. Christianity came, Buddhist alag se aage, Sikh alag se aage, or Jew aage, Muslims aage, very good. But there are usmein duality aage. And in duality, we begin to say, that my mother is the best. Others said, no, my mother is the best. But who will say my mother is not good? This is what happened day before yesterday.
2: Yesterday.
0: Yeah. What happened to here? Unbelievable. A human, doesn't matter from which religion you are, it should not be done. But this is the fighting. Because they did not understand the religions or caste, etc., etc., my country, your country. So they must know why, from what. They have their reason, but they will not do like this. I don't want to go further, but we pray for that. God bless them. And even them also, I pray for them. God give you good thoughts, and please don't do such things. We pray for everybody. This is number one. Number two, the Omkar Bindu Sayuktam Nitya Dhyayanti Yogina. Sab Yogi Mahapurush Sabhi Om Hi is the sound hai. Neither the Dharma, this religions are there. Only sound. And Nabhi, in the Nabhi Yoga, 52 alphabet or letters of the Sanskrit, and they all are in the navel. Our creation is from the navel. Our chakras, which I had Perhaps one day I will go. This I forgot again.

0: Teraz pritiahneme špičku pravej nohy smerom k sebe, napneme celú pravú nohu, koleno pritlačíme k podložke a tlačíme celú nohu napnutú k zemi.
1: Now you will push the toes of your right leg towards your head and you will press you will tense the whole leg and the knee towards the floor.
0: A znova napnutie a uvoľnenie.
1: And again tense and relax.
0: Každý podľa svojich pocitov si volí dĺžku týchto dvoch častí.
1: Everybody of us is choosing according your feelings the length of these tensions and relaxations.

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1: At the end you will tense the whole body, both legs, both arms, also your face muscles, the whole body.
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0: Legs exercise, the knees will not move, they will remain in this position.
1: A ľavá ruka ponad telo pôjde k pravej dlani a dlane sa spojí.
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1: s výdychom.
0: So with the exhale, the left arm goes to the right arm and the left palm should be touching the right palm.
1: A s nádychom sa opäť vráti do základnej polohy.
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0: stranu.
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0: S ďalším výdychom.
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1: 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The left leg remains in the basic position. The arms are beside the body as you see.
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0: noha
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0: Vrátime sa späť.
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1: We'll do the same thing to the other side.
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1: First we straighten and then we go on the heel.
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0: Klakneme, láneme.
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1: And go back.
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1: That some of you from this position went into Bhujanga Asana like this. It's
0: môžete
1: not correct. Because you can harm your lower part of your back.
0: Buď si klaknite.
1: You either knee.
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0: 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Dobre. 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
0: 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As well as our dear sister Kripa Devi from Washington.
1: A také je to naše drahá sestra Kripa Devi z Washingtonu.
0: And our Savitri from Toronto.
1: A také naše Savitri z Toronta.
0: Well, also the whole family with the juniors.
1: A také celá rodina, včetně dětí.
0: And my very, very dear, loving little one, Mohan, his name.
1: A velice jsou milující, ten maličký.
0: The whole family is here.
1: Se jmenuje Mohan a
0: celá rodina tady,
1: přijeli z Vancouveru.
0: Also we welcome them.
1: I je vítáme.
0: And we have also coming couple from Brisbane.
1: Je to taky jeden pár z Brisbane.
0: Agnidev and Ratan.
1: Je to Agnidev a Ratan.
0: Where are they?
1: Kde pak jste?
0: Yeah. They are taking care of our Brisbane ashram.
1: Oni se starají o náš ashram v Brisbane.
0: And also from the Sunshine Coast from the Australia.
1: A také ze slunečního pobřeží v Austrálii.
0: The our Tyagpuri and Yamuna.
1: Je tu náš Tyagpuri a Yamuna.
0: Karam Sanyasi.
1: Jsou to Karam Sanyasi.
0: But they went from the wave to in Hungary. They are in Hungary now.
1: Ale
0: oh, jsou... they are here. Yes, thank you. So from India,
1: z Indie,
0: our pandit,
1: náš pandit,
0: he is going to purify the space.
1: On bude pročišťovat prostor.
0: Yes, that will be something that I will tell you after.
1: To bude něco a o tom vám povím později.
0: So many are there still, if I will repeat, then whole evening will go.
1: Protože kdybych to teď celé opakoval, tak uplyne celý večer.
0: So, it's very global.
1: Týká se to, je to celosvětové.
0: And I'm very happy to see you all.
1: Jsem velice šťastný, že vás všechny vidím.
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1: Je to Mahaprabhučího, Guručího, Devpuričího požehnání.
0: Our this seminar or retreat.
1: Tento náš program, tento seminář.
0: As usual in our beautiful ashram, Mahaprabhu Deep Satsang Foundation.
1: Je jako obvykle v našem krásném ashramu spravovaném Mahaprabhu Deep Satsang nadací.
0: This ashram have now very strong spiritual vibration.
1: Tento ashram má velice silnou duchovní vibraci.
0: If that will not be, then all of you we would not be here.
1: Kdyby to tak nebylo, tak bychom tady my všichni nebyli.
0: This ashram is also very important for us, very dear to us, because our dear Holy Guruji was here.
1: A tento ashram je pro nás důležitý a velice drahý, také proto, že náš drahý Holy Guruji byl tady.
0: Now, this seminar has certain programs.
1: Tento seminář

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1: China's.
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1: So which should I tell you?
0: Tak ako vás mám pozdraviť?
1: So I tell already morning, evening and in the night.
0: A tak vás zdravím ráno, večer aj na noc.
1: Our practices.
0: Naše cvičenia.
1: You did very great that you practiced very you sit comfortably.
0: Ste robili veľmi dobre, sedeli ste pohodlne.
1: Somewhere a little bit going like this and turning up this, but it was good.
0: Niektorí sa hýbali takto zo strany na stranu, ale bolo to dobré.
1: Many people came first time.
0: Mnoho ľudí prišlo prvýkrát.
1: They also studied that with the program.
0: Tiež nasledovali ten program.
1: And very much was our many brothers, sisters, they were working very hard for here, for our Guru Purnima.
0: A mnoho z našich bratov a sestier pracovali veľmi ťažko tu na tom našom Guru Purnimovom projekte.
1: The yoga in daily life.
0: Yoga v dennom živote.
1: And many others, yogis, yoga centers, yoga ashram, etc. in many different countries. I respect them very much because they are bringing this peace, harmonies, understandings and path to the God.
0: Mnoho jogínov, jogových centier, jogových ašramov po celom svete, ktoré rešpektujem veľmi, pretože prinášajú mier, harmóniu a pochopenie do celého sveta.
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0: Prinášajú jogovú cestu do celého sveta. Yoga je yoga.
1: And that is from Bhagavan Shiva.
0: A tá je od Bhagavana Shivu.
1: He has brought this yoga.
0: On priniesol tú jogu.
1: And yoga is not only physical body.
0: Yoga nie je len pre fyzické telo.
1: Not only thinking and learning.
0: Nie je to len o premýšľaní a o učení sa.
1: But we have to go very far towards the cosmic self.
0: Musíme ísť oveľa ďalej a to až za seba, k svojmu kozmickému samému seba, kozmickému ja.
1: So, there have been many, many very great saints.
0: Bolo mnoho veľkých svetcov.
1: We can say yogis.
0: Môžeme povedať jogíni.
1: Gurus.
0: Guruovia.
1: Mahatma.
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1: They brought this all from the Shankaracharya.
0: Oni priniesli toto všetko od Shankaracharyu.
1: and many great saints, different kinds of languages.
0: Mnoho skvelých svetcov v rôznych jazykoch.
1: So, not only name yoga.
0: Nebolo to len pod menom yoga.
1: But all master, all great saints, their names are there.
0: Ale všetci tí svetci, jogoví majstri, ich mená tam sú.
1: And according to that great saints,
0: podľa týchto veľkých svetcov,
1: is their disciples.
0: Podľa toho majú svojich žiakov.
1: And these disciples, yoga name with their masters or gurus.
0: A títo jogoví žiaci používajú to jogové meno od svojich majstrov a guruov.
1: And this is the right.
0: Tak to je to správne.
1: For example, you are here sitting many.
0: Napríklad vy tu všetci sedíte, mnohí.
1: And you have your name.
0: A máte svoje meno.
1: And your name, but from who are you?
0: Vaše meno, ale odkiaľ ste?
1: From my father.
0: Odkiaľ je to meno od môjho otca?
1: Name is your father.
0: To meno je od vášho otca.
1: Is that? So we are all one human.
0: A tak my sme všetci jedným ľudstvom, jedným.
1: But we are from our mother, father, and we.
0: Ale máme to meno od matky, od otca a potom prichádzame my.
1: The neighbors have also mother, father, and we.
0: A sused tiež má matku, otca a seba samého.
1: Therefore,
0: a preto,
1: we should not think that my yoga is good.
0: Nemali by sme si myslieť, že moja yoga je dobrá.
1: No. Everyone's yoga is good.
0: Každého yoga je dobrá.
1: And there is also some gurus are giving lectures and all sadhanas from many things.
0: A je mnoho gurov, ktorí dávajú jogovú sadhanu z mnohých vecí.
1: And others takes only one way.
0: Mnoho ciest a niektorí idú len jednou cestou.
1: Bhagavad Gita. And how many chapters there?
0: A koľko má kapitol?
1: And each and every chapter has different name.
0: Každá tá kapitola má iné meno.
1: And that name is a yoga.
0: A tým menom je yoga.
1: So bhakti yoga, karma yoga.
0: Bhakti yoga, karma yoga.
1: So all, but it is one.
0: Má to mnoho mien, ale je to jedným.
1: Bhagavan Krishna had said.
0: Bhagavan Krishna povedal.
1: All his chapters.
0: Všetky tie kapitoly.
1: But it is he made himself.
0: On sám ich vytvoril.
1: So, who would like, they will take it.
0: Komu sa to bude páčiť, ty si z toho vezmu.
1: So, like, we are all people from where?
0: My všetci sme odkiaľ.
1: So, let's say we are now the Czech Republic.
0: Napríklad teraz sme v Českej republike.
1: And there is nearby German.
0: A neďaleko je Nemecko.
1: But there is another one, Austria.
0: Ale máme tu aj Rakúsko.
1: There is very big India.
0: Potom je tu obrovská India.
1: A there is China.
0: Čína.
1: Australia.
0: Austrália.
1: And many other countries.
0: A mnoho ďalších krajín.
1: But there's only one earth.
0: Ale zem je len jedna.
1: And one sky.
0: A jedno nebo.
1: We are all under umbrella of the sky.
0: My sme všetci pod jedným dážnikom oblohy.
1: So the whole world,
0: celý svet,
1: is in the under the umbrella of the sky.
0: Je zastrešený alebo pod tým dážnikom neba.
1: Therefore, we should not tell someone they are not good and they are not good and that like this. No.
0: Preto by sme nemali druhým hovoriť, že tí nie sú dobrí, tamtí nie sú dobrí, tak to nie.
1: Let's say humans, every face of the human is different.
0: Každá ľudská tvár je iná.
1: And when we are learning and our name, okay, only the name. But everyone can have the name.
0: A keď sa učíme, a každý má svoje meno, ale každý môže mať svoje iné meno.
1: But in the thumb there is stamp, and that others have now the same. Only I have and you have yours.
0: Meno môže byť rovnaké, ale na palci otlačok prstu je jedinečný, ten máme len svoj.
1: So the thumb and eyes.
0: A sú to otlačky prstov a oči.
1: In every eye is a different.
0: Každé oko je iné.
1: Inside is a different.
0: Vo vnútri je to iné.
1: We all looking like eyes. And it is right, but it is a different. Therefore, we should have all difference, but we are human.
0: My všetci máme oči, ale v každom tom oku je nejaký rozdiel, ale všetci sme ľuďmi.
1: When you all sitting now, you are all good, very good, you are listening. We are happy, everything. But still, in their brain, each other is some different.
0: Vy všetci tu sedíte, my všetci tu sedíme a počúvame. 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
1: And God has done this.
0: A Boh to takto vytvoril.
1: Because everyone is the different.
0: Pretože každý je trochu iný.
1: So we should not take and say that my yoga is good or their yoga is good.
0: A tak by sme nemali hovoriť, že moja yoga je dobrá alebo tamtá yoga je dobrá.
1: But
0: mali by sme povedať
1: the name.
0: To meno.
1: And that name is very important.
0: A to meno je veľmi dôležité.
1: Because yoga is one. Means name, okay?
0: Yoga je jedna. To meno je jedno. Rovnaké.
1: But they will say, what yoga?
0: Ale oni povedia, ktorá yoga?
1: Yoga. Then we are confused.
0: A potom sme z toho zmetení.
1: So we have yoga in daily life.
0: Máme jogu v dennom živote.
1: Very famous Shivananda ashram yoga.
0: Veľmi známa yoga zo Shivananda ashramu.
1: Vivekananda.
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1: Etc.
0: A tak ďalej.
1: But it is only one.
0: Ale je to všetko jedno.
1: They said their name.
0: To meno je iné.
1: Yeah. So we, our name is yoga in daily life.
0: Naše meno je yoga v dennom živote.
1: But we are not something different.
0: Ale nie sme iní.
1: But we are teaching according to our knowledge.
0: Učíme na základe nášho poznania.
1: But Let's say when we will die.
0: Povedzme, že keď umrieme.
1: And our atma goes, our soul goes

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0: Ani nebolo príliš teplo, bol pršalo len trochu.
1: And we have mosquitoes very good.
0: A máme komárov a to je veľmi dobré.
1: But our mosquitoes, they are not from certain waters. That is not good.
0: A tí naši komári nie sú z tých zlých vôd.
1: So mosquitoes, they are making injection to see how you are.
0: Komári nám dávajú injekcie, aby zistili, ako sme na tom.
1: So that's okay, right? Thank you.
0: A to je v poriadku, ďakujem.
1: And tomorrow morning we will have lecture again.
0: Zajtra ráno budeme mať znova prednášku.
1: Till 11 o'clock, 11:30.
0: Do 11:30.
1: So some our friends, our disciples, our brothers, sisters.
0: Niektorí naši žiaci, naši bratia, sestry.
1: They are going home.
0: Cestujú domov.
1: And other people are coming.
0: Ďalší ľudia prídu.
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0: Nevieme, z akej diaľky alebo ako ďaleko.
1: Not in Czech country.
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1: But very other countries.
0: Ale mnoho ďalších krajín.
1: And we have our Sanyasi Mataji.
0: Máme tu našu Sanyasinku Mataji.
1: She came here for our Guru Purnima.
0: Prišla na našu Guru Purnimu.
1: She came from Vancouver, Canada.
0: A ona prišla z Vancouveru, z Kanady.
1: And I said, I will be here. And Mataji from, she came immediately.
0: Ja som povedal, že budem tu a Mataji hneď prišla.
1: And she have our this student.
0: Má so sebou
1: City.
0: Jednu žiačku.
1: And her yoga. Yeah, blessings. She's giving always blessings.
0: Žiačku, ktorú
1: his disciple.
0: Ktorá
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0: Mataji je z Číny.
1: I don't know if she was born in China.
0: Ja neviem, či sa tam narodila. Asi
1: she was somewhere nie. In, I think, in Europe or the Malaysia.
0: Narodila sa v Malajzii.
1: Malaysia is very good. Very good. I was there many times.
0: Malajzia je veľmi dobrá. Tam som bol mnohokrát.
1: So now she's in Canada.
0: Teraz žije v Kanade.
1: But she have a language also. Chinese language, very good.
0: Ale rozpráva po čínsky.
1: And so Mataji, I think nearly 10 years or more in China, going time to time for yoga and daily life teachers.
0: A tak myslím, že už je to asi 10 rokov, čo Mataji chodí do Číny a učí tam jogu v dennom živote.
1: So in China is about 3-4 centers, yoga and daily life.
0: V Číne sú už 3-4 jogové centra, jogy v dennom živote.
1: And in China is like that. Even you have coffee, even that mic, something is my book, so you cannot take others.
2: Copyright.
1: So China said, I don't call. Okay, you have a copy, no problem.
0: Číne na to copyright alebo tú pravosť nekopírovania na to neberú ohľady.
1: So Mataji goes to China?
0: Tak Mataji
1: and teaching yoga in
0: chodí do Číny a učí jogu v dennom živote.
1: And after 2-3 months?
0: A po 2-3 mesiacoch?
1: They go different and teaching yoga in

0: Lev.
1: Idú ďalej a učia jogu v dennom živote.
0: Copyright. They said it's very good copyright.
1: A oni hovoria, že to veľmi, veľmi dobrý copyright.
0: But Mataji has many disciples there.
1: Mataji tam má mnoho žiakov.
0: So we have also in China our yoga and daily life.
1: Máme aj v Číne našu jogu v dennom živote.
0: So she's a little tired whole day coming from long, long way.
1: Je trošku unavená po tej dlhej ceste.
0: But now she came in to see us.
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0: Mataji, you want to say some words?
1: Mataji, chceš niečo povedať?
0: Yeah. Sitting or standing?
2: Sitting.
0: Yes. Will you or stand here?
2: If they can hear me.
0: Yeah, of course they will hear you. In Chinese language.
1: Určite ťa budú počuť, aj keď budeš
0: Come,
1: sedieť.
0: Mataji, yeah.
1: A kľudne môžeš po čínsky rozprávať.
0: Here, here, Mataji, here. So that you can hold. So welcome, Mataji.
1: Tak vítaj, Mataji.
0: It was so warm for me.
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1: Som dojatá z toho, že tu môžem byť.
0: And thank you for the blessing of our Guru Dev.
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0: And this is my first Guru Purnima Satsang. I was thinking of coming, but with so many things going on, teaching and everything, and I was planning to come in August.
1: Toto je môj prvý Guru Purnimový Satsang. 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
1: A vďaka požehnaniu Gurudeva sa všetko zmenilo počas jednej noci.
0: So I dropped everything. I was having classes when I got the news and I have to cancel everything. Vancouver, I was teaching in Vancouver, I'm also teaching in China. At that moment, I just dropped everything and go out and get a ticket. And then with the help of Bugisha, we went to get tickets, but everything just happened so fast.
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0: Of course, the mother is the best one. She's giving children very nice how to live with them, that they can play, they can be healthy. Mother is the mother.
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0: that the knowledge, educations, many water we said, first is mother and father.
1: On povedal, že prvé vzdelanie, ten základ vzdelania dáva najprv matka a otec.
0: And we know that parents love their children very, very much, of course.
1: A my veľmi dobre vieme, že rodičia milujú svoje deti veľmi.
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0: Of course, all mother and fathers, they know much better than myself.
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0: But sometimes I see that parents, both they are going to work somewhere.
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1: A dajú dieťa do opatery niekomu inému.
0: Yes, all who is taking care for the whole day, of course they are also with love for children.
1: Pravda, že tí, ktorí sa o tie deti potom starajú celý deň, starajú sa o ne s láskou.
0: But it's not that kind of love which parents can see give.
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0: So it is known that in many countries it is like about one year or 10 months they want to take care of mother and then they are going for a job.
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0: So one the mother is from China.
1: Mamka je z Číny.
0: And person is from America.
1: A otec z Ameriky.
0: They're very nice, all very, very nice.
1: Obaja boli veľmi milí ľudia.
0: But I was surprised.
1: Ale bol som prekvapený.
0: My dear, please, if someone know, don't say that I'm telling this is not good.
1: Tak prosím vás, moji drahí, viete, že to, čo poviem, nemyslím to v zlom.
0: So, I was at doctor something when I was in America.
1: Bol som u lekára, keď som bol v Amerike.
0: And my disciple.
1: A môj žiak.
0: And that my disciple said, I would like to come to my friends, Swamiji, and if you can come for cup of tea.
1: A môj priateľ ma môj žiak ma pozval, či by sme nemohli ísť na čaj k jeho kamarátom.
0: Yes, I was there. Only the doctor was there, the father.
1: Áno, ja som tam bol tam iba otec, lekár.
0: And she was working, so still not come.
1: A matka bola v práci, ešte stále pracovala, nebola doma.
0: And the child was in room, in bed.
1: A dieťatko bolo v izbe, v posteli.
0: The child was about 10 months.
1: A malo tak 10 mesiacov.
0: Or 12 years, or months.
1: Alebo 12 mesiacov.
0: So, she said, where's your daughter?
1: A tak pýtal som sa, kde je vaša dcéra?
0: Yeah, she's sleeping here down.
1: Ona spí tam dole.
0: Very nice.
1: Veľmi dobre.
0: And then after, child was crying a little bit, so father took him in the lap.
1: A tak zanedlho dieťatko sa rozplakalo a tak otec si ho zobral a držal ho v náručí.
0: So I said, where is it? So you have your bed here in this room, no?
1: A tak pýtal som sa, vy máte tú postielku tu na izbe?
0: Said, no, he is my child. He's downstairs in the room.
1: Nie, moje dieťa má izbu dole.
0: And we are on the first floor.
1: A naša spálňa je na prvom poschodí.
0: But I cannot say not good, no.
1: Ja nemôžem povedať, že to nie je dobré.
0: So I said, you are both couple, you are up in the room and child is down and is very about 1 year old.
1: A tak som bol prekvapený a pýtal som sa, tak vy dvaja spávate hore v spálni na prvom poschodí a dieťatko je samé dole v tej izbe?
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0: 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She's alone, the child, and you are upstairs.
1: A tak pýtal som sa, ako sa o to dieťa staráte, keď vy ste tam hore v izbe a ono je samé dole?
0: They said, we have some instrument.
1: A oni povedali, že máme také zariadenie.
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0: And we can see from there.
1: A my aj vidíme.
0: From a scene.
1: Cez kameru.
0: So they are, child is okay, and if, then of course we go and care about that.
1: A tak my vieme, či to dieťatko je v poriadku, a keď nie, tak potom ideme za ním.
0: This is real, not something like this.
1: A toto sa doopravdy stalo, je to pravda.
0: Well, maybe it is a people are now modern life.
1: Možno teraz tí ľudia už žijú s moderným spôsobom života.
0: And I didn't tell anything else. I can't.
1: A tak už som nedokázal nič k tomu povedať.
0: But then I told the person who was with me.
1: Ale povedal som tej osobe, ktorá bola so mnou.
0: And she said, it's okay, like in America we are doing like this.
1: A on mi povedal, je to v poriadku, v Amerike to takto robíme.
0: Then when they are about two years old. Or,
1: a tak potom, keď deti majú 2 roky.
0: Then they put to the kindergarten.
1: Dajú ich do škôlky.
0: And there is mother there, mostly ladies, they are for the children there always.
1: A tam majú tie opatrovateľky, tie vychovávateľky, väčšinou sú to ženy.
0: So there are more people, children, they play and like this.
1: A sú tam s inými deťmi, s ktorými sa hrajú.
0: When their parents who's going working.
1: A tí rodičia, ktorí chodia do práce.
0: After they come back at home.
1: Keď sa vrátia domov.
0: And one of them, they go and bring the child.
1: Tak na ceste domov z práce vyzdvihnú dieťa zo škôlky.
0: So child come and they come and of course they love the child.
1: A tak potom sú spolu s tým dieťaťom preto, lebo ho milujú.
0: And said, change the dress.
1: A zmenia mu šaty.
0: Wash that.
1: Okúpu ho.
0: Then we are giving milk.
1: Dajú mu mlieko.
0: Or food eating.
1: Alebo nakrmia ho.
0: And talking.
1: Porozprávajú sa s ním.
0: And then they put in the room.
1: A dajú dieťatko do izby.
0: And they are, what are you doing? Mostly we are not looking at the television.
1: A tak pýtam sa, čo potom vy robíte? 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
0: And morning they come, they wash the child and give the milk and like this.
1: A ráno znovu. Prebalia to dieťatko, dajú mu mlieko.
0: And then either they bring to the kindergarten.
1: A znovu buď ho odnesú do škôlky.
0: Or their work at home, who's cleaning, where this person take the child.
1: Alebo majú doma opatrovateľku, ktorá sa im stará aj o domácnosť.
0: So, after 20 years.
1: A tak po 20 rokoch.
0: And now the child said, one day they thought.
1: To dieťa im povedalo.
0: Who is my mother?
1: Kto je moja mamka?
0: Said, I am your mother.
1: Ja som tvoja mama.
0: No, but in my kindergarten and schools, that's my mother.
1: Ale v škôlke a v škole tam mám iné mami.
0: Etc.
1: A tak ďalej.
0: So what we said.
1: A tak to, čo hovoríme my.
0: That love to the child is not that love.
1: Tá láska k tomu dieťati nie je tá láska.
0: Then they go to the schools.
1: Idú do školy.
0: Then go somewhere.
1: Potom idú niekam inám.
0: Then go with the friends.
1: Trávia čas s priateľmi.
0: So there's no life with the children.
1: A tak nie je tam žiaden život s deťmi.
0: And that is now this is like this. And it maybe it will come.
1: A je to teraz tak a možno sa to tak aj stane.
0: That we will give the birth child, but they will take children to the children side.
1: Že porodíme tie deti a niekto ich zoberie a niekam odvedie.
0: So they will come time to time at home.
1: A tak z času na čas občas prídu domov.
0: But it has not a feeling to the children.
1: Ale nebudú mať tie pocity.
0: And so they don't know what to do and what is a father and mother.
1: A tak nebudú vedieť, čo robiť, nebudú vedieť, kto je matka, kto je otec.
0: Or when the children are, we take too much close to ourselves, to our parents.
1: Zasa tie deti sú príliš blízko svojich rodičov.
0: And they have not that education what should be in that home.
1: A nemajú to správne vzdelanie, ako by to malo v rodine byť.
0: And the child going then on the 10th class.
1: A tak potom dieťa ide do 10. triedy.
0: And then in 10th class, the person is not happy.
1: A tam už potom to dieťa nie je šťastné.
0: Because there was not friend children.
1: Lebo nemá žiadne deti, žiadnych kamarátov.
0: And so the child is depressed.
1: A to dieťa má depresiu.
0: What should I learn?
1: Čo sa mám učiť?
0: How should I learn?
1: Ako sa mám učiť?
0: I don't know who takes me the love.
1: Ja neviem, kto mi tú lásku dá.
0: And you cannot change always the school.
1: A nemôžeme stále meniť školy.
0: And one said, no, I will not go here in this school.
1: A môže povedať, nie, už do tej školy nepôjdem.
0: So there was one gave me the answer, question.
1: A tak dostal som jednu otázku.
0: That my child is depressed.
1: ktorej sa ma pýtajú, moje dieťa má depresiu.
0: There was too much love.
1: Dostával príliš veľa lásky.
0: There was not that like that.
1: A nebolo to
0: inač. And friend playing there was not.
1: Nemal kamarátov.
0: So what to do now? Question coming.
1: A teraz prišla otázka, čo s tým robiť?
0: So I gave the answer today.
1: A tak dnes som odpovedal.
0: That answer is only mother fathers.
1: Že odpoveď spočíva iba u je iba u matky a u otca.
0: Or if you have grandparents.
1: Alebo pokiaľ máte starých rodičov.
0: They should be at home.
1: Mali by byť doma.
0: And parents are working. That's okay. Very good.
1: A oni by mali byť s deťmi, keď rodičia pracujú.
0: But if child is about 4-5 years old.
1: Ale pokiaľ to dieťa má 4-5 rokov.
0: They come and they're playing only and nobody is at home.
1: A iba sa hrajú a nie je nikto doma.
0: So the question was there today.
1: A tak taká to bola tá otázka dnes.
0: Because now child is gone out of your hand.
1: Preto lebo to dieťa sa vám vymklo z rúk.
0: And we know the children are very intelligent.
1: A my vieme, že deti sú veľmi inteligentné.
0: And they want to do what they will do.
1: A oni veľmi dobre vedia, čo chcú.
0: Then slowly they tell to parents, no, I will not. No.
1: A tak začnú tým rodičom odmietať a hovoriť, že to neurobia.
0: So this is a time where we should really take care of the children.
1: A tak toto je ten čas, keď musíme naozaj sa starať o naše deti.
0: But they said, what we should do now?
1: Ale pýtajú sa, čo máme teraz robiť.
0: So then I gave a suggestion.
1: A tak som navrhol.
0: From that school where you are, send your child.
1: Z tej školy, tam, kam chodí vaše dieťa.
0: Either from the school teacher.
1: Buď z tej školy učiteľ.
0: And or from the other schools.
1: Alebo môže to byť aj z inej školy.
0: And best is you should give the child one and a half hour with the child and teach something.
1: Ale mali by ste dieťaťu venovať hodinu alebo hodinu a pol času a učiť ho niečo.
0: Now, again, there is something.
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1: ale pokiaľ ten učiteľ je žena,
0: they are the best. Women are the best.
1: Oni sú tie najlepšie, ženy sú najlepšie.
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1: Oni majú viac pochopenia ako matky.
0: So boy 8 years, 7 years, 9 years, 10 years would be very good with a teacher, a female.
1: A tak keď chlapec má 7, 8, 9 alebo 10 rokov, bude mu najlepšie, keď bude mať učiteľku ženu.
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0: Then it's not only that she will teaching or he will teaching.
1: Nie je to tak, že len ten učiteľ ho bude učiť alebo tá učiteľka ho bude učiť?
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1: Ale oni musia vedieť, ako k tomu dieťaťu prehovárať cez rôzne príbehy, tak aby tá depresia zmizla.
0: And of course there are also teacher very good, the male is also very very good, nothing wrong.
1: A tak je veľmi veľa dobrých učiteľov, aj muži sú veľmi dobrí učitelia.
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0: Budú sa s nimi hrať aj doma.
1: So suddenly the child is happy and I want to go there and I want to learn this and this.
0: A tie deti budú šťastné, budú uvoľnené a budú sa tešiť z toho, že sa niečo naučia.
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0: Povedzme si, že máme dve zvieratá.
1: Maybe dog.
0: Napríklad psa.
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1: Or horse.
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1: Or the cows.
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1: Nature's what said.
0: Príroda hovorí.
1: The baby. So let's say humans or the animals which I told you.
0: Že to dieťatko, to mláďatko, či už dieťa alebo zvieracie mláďa.
1: This little, they want to come to the mother.
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0: Od narodenia do tých 2 rokov.
1: The baby doesn't matter male or the female.
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1: to the mother.
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1: The cows also.
0: A rovnako je to aj s kravami.
1: And similarly humans also.
0: A tak isto je to aj s ľuďmi.
1: The father loves very much. Many children they love very very much to the child.
0: Otec taktiež miluje, ľúbi svoje dieťa a dieťa ľúbi svojich rodičov.
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1: To the mother.
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1: And if mother is with the child at home.
0: A keď matka je doma s dieťaťom.
1: And the father comes after work.
0: A príde domov manžel z práce.
1: Of sure that child will come and say, father, I am, and will take in the arm.
0: To dieťa sa bude tešiť a bude bežať k otcovi, aby ho zdvihol do svojho náručia.
1: And the child will say, have you bring something for me?
0: A dieťa sa opýta, priniesol si mi niečo?
1: So this is the father and the mother.
0: A tak to je otec a matka.
1: Now, when the child is there at home.
0: A tak keď dieťa je doma.
1: At least 1 or 1.5 hour, 2 hours.
0: Aspoň hodinu, hodinu a pol alebo 2 hodiny.
1: We should be with the children.
0: Strávte ten čas s nimi.
1: And you have know many stories and many talk and this and everything.
0: A vy viete, poznáte veľa príbehov a rozprávky.
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0: Ja si pamätám, môj drahý, môj život, keď som bol veľmi malý.
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0: A pamätám si, ako moja matka, môj otec, bratia a sestry.
1: And here we have everybody. It's not wrong. Every children, parents, they are very love their children. But we are there, we giving child to the other one and we are going to some work and for money and like this.
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0: So, it is said,
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0: You will have a dream.
1: A budete snívať.
0: Beauty things.
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1: bude
0: 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So that is knowledge Lakshmi and Saraswati.
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0: I will talk perhaps tomorrow maybe about Lakshmi.
1: Možno zajtra budem hovoriť o Lakshmi.
0: But today is enough.
1: Ale dnes už stačí.
0: Sri Deep Narayan Bhagwan ki
1: jai.
0: Dev Purisha Mahadev
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0: Om Namo Sri Prabhu Deep Narayanam. Om Namo Sri Prabhu Deep Narayanam.

is unnecessarily, and mostly money is going there. So the what human needs and how to come higher, as far as the deep research they're calling the people, that so-called the holy or God, they were also not consuming the meat, also not alcohol, also not this, any drugs. This is, we are, if we would not utilize this, we don't know where and how we will be already further. So anyhow, what you want? You came to the human life, and it took a long time that we become as a human. Now, for what you are born? Animals, they don't know, they don't ask, they are just born and use the life, finish, they don't know. But human knows. So for what are you here? For what God gave us this body? We call humans, okay, maybe they God call other or this. But what is the sense of this soul to come in this body, and how many these different qualities which we can talk, understand, and this and that. And now in the Kali Yugas, the people are suffering, and people are poor. And they're poor and suffering is because of the habit which is not good.

0: Sanskrit, the word yoga comes from the word yuj.
1: U sanskritu riječ yoga dolazi iz yuj.
0: And yuj means union.
1: A yuj znači jedinstvo.
0: And yoga brings us all together because we are moving towards that same united goal.
1: I yoga nas sve dovodi zajedno zato što se mi svi krećemo prema jednom istom cilju, sjedinjenja.
0: Yoga is not just for physical health, but also for mental health.
1: Yoga nije samo za naše fizičko, nego isto tako i za naše mentalno zdravlje.
0: External peace and happiness we get from so many places.
1: Vanjski mir i sreću možemo dobiti od raznih stvari.
0: Content and happy and peaceful within, then that outer happiness gives love.
1: Ali ako unutar sebe nismo zadovoljni, mirni, onda vanjska sreća ne znači ništa.
0: So the path of spirituality, we have four paths of yoga.
1: U tom smislu, na duhovnom putu postoje četiri puta joge.
0: The first is jnana yoga.
1: Prvi je jnana yoga.
0: Which means knowledge.
1: To znači yoga znanja.
0: When we learn, read scriptures, learn about new things, that's jnana yoga.
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0: singing bhajans or kirtans or any devotional songs is part of bhakti yoga.
1: A pjevanje bhajana, kirtana, duhovnih pjesmi je put bhakti yoga.
0: Kriya yoga, raja yoga is the one where we are doing all the meditative techniques, the kriyas, all of these things come under kriya yoga, raja yoga.
1: Kriya yoga, raja yoga znači različite tehnike meditacije i vježbanja.
0: And karma yoga is the favorite of all these yellow bananas you see sitting here.
1: A karma yoga je najdraža svima nama, žuti bananama koje ovdje sjedimo.
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1: Nose žuto su banane, koji su narančastom su naranče.
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0: Because that's something that burns our ego.
1: Jer takvo služenje je nešto što zapravo sprži naš ego.
0: Because when we do something, there are always two aspects of it.
1: Kad god nešto radimo, u tome postoje dva aspekta.
0: One is nishkam and one is sakam.
1: Ta dva aspekta su nishkam i sakam.
0: To simplify it in a simple language, nishkam means anything that is done without expecting.
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0: helping in ashram,
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0: doing something for the community,
1: ili bilo koji rad za zajednicu,
0: doing something for our family, for our friends,
1: za prijatelje, za obitelj.
0: What's something that is running in the back of our heads?
1: Šta je to što komisao imamo u pozadini svoje svijesti?
0: What am I going to get from this?
1: Pitamo se, a šta ću ja dobiti od ovoga?
0: Either we were expecting something in return.
1: Ili očekujemo nešto za uzvrat.
0: Or we are seeking for recognition.
1: Ili očekujemo priznanje.
0: Or we are seeking for public
2: view on what we are doing.
1: Ili kako drugi će gledati to što radimo.
2: We'll all clean the beach, but as soon as the cameras are gone, people are gone, we are gone.
1: I onog trena kada kamera prestane i ljudi prestanu, nestanu i mi smo otišli.
2: Because inside we have two wolves.
1: Jer unutar sebe imamo dva vuka.
2: One is the good wolf and one is the bad wolf.
1: Imamo dobrog i lošeg vuka u sebi.
2: And when we ask, do you have enemies?
3: I kad pitamo, do you have any
2: enemies?
3: Imali ikakav način?
2: We all might think about
3: enemies, imali kakvih neprijatelja?
2: Then we all will just think about it and say no.
3: Mi ćemo reći nema.
2: But if we look deeper, we do have. That second wolf has 5 enemies, which are our inner enemies.
3: Ali ako pogledamo malo dublje u sebe, vidjet ćemo da imamo neprijatelje, jer taj drugi vuk ima zapravo 5 neprijatelja.
2: Kama, krodha, mada, loba, ahankara, which means jealousy.
3: Ove tu riječi znače ljubomora.
2: Ego.
3: Ego.
2: Anger.
3: Ljutnja.
2: Lust.
3: Požuda.
2: And what's the last one? Kama, krodha, mada, loba and ego,
3: ahamkara.
2: But also there's one more. Anyone remembers?
3: I zadnji je ego, ali i sjećamo li se šta?
2: Greed.
3: Pohlepa.
2: So these 5 inner enemies will pull us down more than anything in our life.
3: I tako će nas ovih 5 unutarnjih neprijatelja povući prema dnu više nego išta drugo u životu.
2: But in the morning when we wake up, we decide which wolf are we feeding.
3: I ujutro kad se probudimo, mi možemo odlučiti kojeg vuka danas sad želim hraniti.
2: Because we all hold some dignity, some identity.
3: Svi imamo neki svoj identitet i neko poštovanje.
2: My name is Avtar Puri. I am a spiritual teacher. I am this, I am that.
3: Moje ime je Avtar Puri. Ja sam duhovna osoba, ja sam ovo, ja sam ono.
2: But do we ever think deeper who we truly are?
3: Ali pitamo li se ikada malo dublje u sebi ko smo mi zaista?
2: Because this body has this identities.
3: Ovo tijelo je odlučilo.
2: But in the same way as we have a closet and we have many, many clothes in that closet.
3: Na isti način kao što imamo odjeću, imamo različitu odjeću.
2: This body is just one of those clothes from that closet.
3: Na isti taj način je ovo tijelo još samo dodatna odjeća iz našeg ormara.
2: Koham kadamidam jatam kovei kartasya vidyate upadanam krimadasham kasya svidhanam, which means
3: ovo znači
2: who am I,
3: tko sam ja,
2: from where did I originate,
3: otkud dolazim,
2: and what is the cause of my existence,
3: i šta je uzrok mog postojanja.
2: These are the only 3 questions we need to ask ourselves.
3: Ovo su jedina 3 pitanja koja sebi moramo postaviti.
2: Because this I, this me, which we are always saying, is truly not the real me.
3: Jer to ja o kojem govorimo, to nije pravo ja.
2: The deeper me is just the observer.
3: Ono pravo, duboko ja, je onaj promatrač.
2: Just the one who is seeing what is happening.
3: Onaj koji vidi što se događa.
2: But our greed, our jealousy, all these things are holding us back.
3: Ali naša pohlepa i ljubomora i sve ove razne druge stvari nas jednostavno sprječavaju u napretku.
2: Holding us back from what?
3: Sprječavaju nas u čemu?
2: From living life.
3: Od života.
2: From growing spiritually.
3: Od duhovnog razvoja.
2: For development.
3: Sprječavaju nas da se razvijamo.
2: Because no one else is creating boundaries and borders.
3: Ništa drugo ne pravi nikakve granice i ograničenja.
2: We ourselves are imagining certain scenarios which don't even exist.
3: Već mi sami kroz predstavljanje sebi i zamišljanje raznih scenarija koji zapravo ne postoje.
2: Which triggers fear and confusion.
3: I ti scenariji razni u nama provociraju različite konfuzije i strah.
2: As soon as fear comes, we go in the past.
3: I onog trena kad strah dođe, odemo mentalno u prošlost.
2: Trying to think what triggered that fear.
3: I probajte razmisliti šta je zapravo izazvalo taj strah.
2: Then we will go in the past and just be in that fearful moment or think about that fearful moment which we already lived.
3: I kad se vratite u prošlost, zamislite, razmislite za trenutak o tom strahu kojeg ste proživjeli već nekada.
2: And then immediately we jump to the future.
3: I odmah potom mi jurimo u budućnost.
2: Do we have a chair? You can give her a chair.
3: Imamo li stolicu?
2: So then we go to the second extreme.
3: I onda idemo u drugi ekstrem.
2: Which is the future.
3: U budućnost.
2: We don't know what the future holds.
3: A ne znamo što zapravo budućnost.
2: But we create scenarios about that future.
3: Donosi šta će biti, nego zamišljamo neke scenarije u vezi toga.
2: The future which none of us know, the future which might not even be the real imagination, but our imagination is so wild that we will put it on 10

0: ozljeđuje.
1: She's too long in Australia. Mother lives in Australia. She, that's what yoga and daily life makes you. Only she forgot English, but I mean Croatian, but that's a different problem. Or she's imagining and having stress inside and thinking about something a little.
0: Thank you. Sometimes it's difficult to hear. Madhu je iz Australije i ona tamo radi u našem ašramu.
1: The problem is she might be physically here, but her mind might be somewhere wandering around.
0: Možda je fizički tu, a možda njen um negdje šeće around in past and future.
1: But that's not only hers, that's all of our problem.
0: A to nije samo do nje, svi smo takvi.
1: Physically here we all are sitting.
0: Fizički svi sjedimo ovdje.
1: Mentally how many of us are truly here?
0: Mentalno koliko nas je zaista tu?
1: We have expectations.
0: Imamo očekivanja.
1: Many of you are first time seeing me.
0: Mnogi od vas me vide prvi put.
1: Many of you have many things to you heard about Swamiji.
0: Mnogi od vas su čuli mnoge stvari o Swamijiju.
1: Many of you know Swamiji very well.
0: Mnogi od vas Swamijija znaju jako dobro.
1: And that brings expectations.
0: I to donosi očekivanja.
1: You all came here with some expectations what would happen.
0: Svi ste vi ovdje došli s nekim očekivanjima šta će se dogoditi.
1: That's already where we slightly messed up.
0: I zato smo već malo poremećeni.
1: Because already before we are here, we already expected something, and then if I do not fulfill the expectations, then comes anger, discomfort, disagreement, all this.
0: Poremećeni smo zato što i prije nego što smo došli ovdje smo imali određena očekivanja i kaže Vaterpuriđi, ako ja ne ispunim ta očekivanja, onda nastaje this, to su neki problemi, neka neugoda, neki razočarenje ili ljutnja i tako.
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0: i ako zbilja uspijemo ostaviti prošlost u prošlosti, učiti svojih grešaka i ne razmišljati dalje o tome.
1: And leave the future be in the future.
0: I pustiti budućnost da bude u budućnosti.
1: And focus on now.
0: I usredotočiti se na sada.
1: And accept everything and anything that comes and we are able to receive because we are open enough to receive that.
0: I prihvatiti sve što dolazi zato što smo sposobni to prihvatiti i otvoreni dovoljno da to prihvatimo.
1: And that moment truly becomes that moment of inner peace.
0: Onda taj trenutak zaista postaje trenutak unutarnjeg mira.
1: Because on the surroundings you might have children crying.
0: Zato što oko nas možda neka djeca plaču.
1: Or if you're in India, you might have cars honking.
0: Ili u Indiji vam trube auti.
1: Or if you're here, you have Croatian driving.
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1: Anything and everything is possible in our day-to-day life.
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1: 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While these things are happening.
0: Ali potrebno je da budemo promatrač toga što se događa u nama i zašto, razumijete, zašto se to događa.
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0: I tamo ćete naći nešto što će vam ići na živce.
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1: Wanting more.
0: Inače želim još.
1: Our human mind works in this way that we want more and more and more.
0: Jer naš ljudski um radi na taj način da mi stalno želimo više, trebam više.
1: But the difference is between wanting and needing.
0: Ali postoji razlika između želim i trebam.
1: We have clothes to wear.
0: Imamo odjeću koju nosimo.
1: We have a roof above our head.
0: Imamo krov nad glavom.
1: What else? We have food.
0: Šta još nam treba? Imamo hranu.
1: Life has its ups and downs like the waves.
0: Život ima uspone i padove, to je poput valova.
1: But the problem is we get too attached to these things.
0: Ali problem je što smo mi previše vezani za te razne stvari.
1: My car, my this, my that.
0: Moj auto, moje ovo, moje ono.
1: But if you understand that these old things that we call mine are not permanent.
0: Ali ako razumijete da sve te stvari koje zovemo svojima nisu stalne zauvijek,
1: then we will be able to enjoy those things much more in the present than when we think when it will disappear.
0: Onda ćete biti u stanju puno više uživati u tim stvarima u sadašnjosti bez tog razmišljanja kad će to nestati.
1: Beautiful blue sky.
0: Predivno plavo nebo.
1: You see the clouds.
0: Vidite oblake.
1: Look at one cloud now and tell me if you see it after 20 minutes.
0: Pogledajte sada u taj jedan oblak i recite mi je li ćete ga vidjeti istog tog za 20 minuta.
1: Will you?
0: Hoćete li vidjeti no. isti taj za 20 minuta?
1: Life is same like that.
0: I život je kao to.
1: Happiness will come, but be sure that that happiness shall also pass.
0: Sreća će doći, ali budite sigurni da će ona isto tako i otići.
1: Sadness comes, that shall also pass.
0: I tuga će doći i otići.
1: Nothing in this world is permanent and nothing in this world is perfect.
0: Ništa na ovom svijetu nije ni trajno niti savršeno.
1: 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I don't need it because I'm already brown, but
0: sunce je super jer možemo se sunčati, potamniti, ja ne trebam jer sam i onako već taman.
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1: I realized that my mind is not a normal monkey.
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1: It's a monkey who drank too much.
0: To je majmun koji je previše
1: who forgot its shoes and walking on thorns.
0: koji je previše nešto, pa je zaboravio pio i zaboravio je svoje cipele i hodao je po trnju.
1: And after a scorpion bit it.
0: I nakon toga ga je škorpion ubio.
1: Now imagine the combination of alcohol, scorpion and thorns, how much it will be jumping, that's my or our mind.
0: Sad zamislite kombinaciju alkohola i škorpiona i tih koji su ga uboli bodlji i sad vidite kakav je taj um.
1: We are sitting here, some of us, did I lock my car?
0: Mi sjedimo ovdje, a neki razmišljaju i pitaju se, jesam li ja zaključao svoj auto?
1: Did I close the windows in my flat? It might rain or be stormy.
0: Jesam li zatvorila prozore doma jer možda će oluja?
1: Did I turn this off? Did I do this? Did I do that?
0: Jesam li ugasio ovo, uradio ono?
1: Or I tell you, close your eyes and imagine that you are in India or Fiji or whatever you want to imagine.
0: I da vam kažem sad zatvorite oči i zamislite da ste u Indiji ili na Fidžiju.
1: I just said that and you are already there.
0: Ja samo to kažem, a vi ste već mentalno tamo.
1: That's how powerful our mind is.
0: Evo tako je moćan naš um.
1: We can create anything.
0: Mi možemo bilo što stvoriti putem tog uma.
1: This human is the same human who created this beautiful instruments or technology, or it's the same human which build the mind, which build bombs and guns.
0: Um, taj čovjek s tim svojim umom je isti koji je napravio predivnu tehnologiju i koji je s druge strane izgradio bombe.
1: And it's in our hands how we use this beautiful mind of ours.
0: I upravo je u našim rukama na kakav ćemo način, do nas je na koji ćemo način koristiti taj svoj um.
1: It just depends if we put our wishes, if we put our whatever we want to do from the conscious mind to the subconscious mind.
0: Dakle, stvar u tome hoćemo li mi iz svjesnog u nesvjesni um staviti te svoje želje.
1: And once something is in the subconscious mind, there is no power in the world which will not let it stop it from happening. You may call it manifestation, but I call it the power of our subconscious mind.
0: I jednom kad je to ušlo u našu podsvijest, onda nema te moći koja će spriječiti da se to dogodi. 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
1: By hook or crook, it will make sure that it will happen.
0: Dakle, nema šanse da se to neće dogoditi. 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
1: That's how powerful our mind is.
0: Jer tako je moćan naš um.
1: But out of this 8.4 million creatures, this human birth is the most precious one.
0: Ali od 8.4 miliona živih bića,
1: because we are the only creature which has buddhi, which has intellect.
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0: Dobrotu.
1: With what? Without any expectations that we will get it in return.
0: Na koji način to širimo? 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
1: You may get everything, you may get nothing, but if you're happy with what you have and how you have it, you will be happy.
0: Možete dobiti nešto, ne morate dobiti ništa, ali ako ste sretni s tim što imate i na koji način imate, onda ćete uvijek biti sretni.
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0: We have everything.
1: Mi imamo sve.
0: The phone's very powerful machine.
1: Telefon je moćna mašina.
0: But do we possess it or does it possess us?
1: Je li taj mobitel mi posjedujemo ili on posjeduje nas?
0: In India, unfortunately, I see a one-year-old kid who knows how to unlock the phone, open YouTube, open the cartoons and watch it. And if you take away the phone, it will cry.
1: Evo, nažalost, znam dijete u Indiji koje zna otključati telefon, otvoriti YouTube, naći crtić kojeg hoće gledat i ako mu oduzmete telefon, onda će plakat.
0: And in the pace how this AI world is taking over.
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0: And many times I saw that the people who have less are much more happier and generous than the people who have everything.
1: Mnogo puta sam vidio često da ljudi koji manje stvari imaju su zapravo sretniji od onih koji imaju puno.
0: I used to study in a very in a good school in India in 2013-14.
1: U 2013. ili 2014. sam bio u određenoj školi u Indiji.
0: And some of my friends we all grow up.
1: I neki moji prijatelji koji su odrasli kao mi svi drugi.
0: So I went to visit him recently, few years back.
1: Nedavno sam ih išao posjetiti prije par godina.
0: Huge house.
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0: Everything he had in the worldly aspect.
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0: I see 10-15 servants all where everywhere.
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0: I tell them go relax, it's okay, we will manage.
1: On mi rekao, okay, opustite se, mogu ja sam.
0: No, they had to stand because it's their duty.
1: Ne, oni su morali ostati jer to je bila njihova dužnost da ostanu.
0: Slowly evening hits and I said let's eat dinner.
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1: Ajmo polako jest. 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
0: And he sits there.
1: A on sjedi tamo negdje na pola.
0: And the whole table was empty.
1: I cijeli stol prazan.
0: Is anyone else joining us for dinner?
1: Ja pitam je li tko još se pridružuje na večeri.
0: Father is somewhere working out of India.
1: A otac negdje radi u inozemstvu.
0: Mother is taking care of the business in India.
1: Mama radi u Indiji.
0: Brother is working in America.
1: Brat radi u Americi.
0: Sister is in the medical college.
1: Sestra je na nekakvom koleđu.
0: Do you ever meet each other? When was the last time you used this table for the family?
1: Ja pitam pa ono, jel se uopće vidite kad ste vi zadnji put kao obitelj koristili ovaj stol?
0: Diwali, which is one festival in India.
1: Za Diwali koji je jedan festival u Indiji, praznik.
0: Which was like 7 months ago.
1: To je bilo možda prije 7 mjeseci.
0: I asked, are you happy?
1: Ja ga pitam, pa jesi sretan?
0: Yeah, God's mercy, I have everything, we are living our lives, and yeah, we are comfortable. Every rich person says, we are comfortable, that's when you know that they're rich.
1: On kaže, hvala Bogu, evo, živimo ovaj svoj život, okej nam je, ugodno je, što znači, kaže Atarpuriđi, da svaka osoba koja je bogata kaže, a nama je u redu i to znači da su bogati.
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0: Then I realized money does not buy happiness.
1: I onda se vidi da novac ne može kupiti sreću.
0: People around you do.
1: Nego ljudi oko vas.
0: You can have everything but have nothing inside, and you can have nothing inside but have everything that you wish for.
1: Vi možete imati sve, ali unutar sebe nemate ništa, prazno je. 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
0: But first we need to love and accept ourselves for who we truly are, then only we will be able to see the love and respect in others.
1: Ali najprije moramo prihvatiti sebe onakvima kakve zaista jesmo i onda možemo vidjeti druge kakvi jesu i voljeti ih.
0: That we wake up in the morning and as soon as we remember I am this and I have work, and then we go down that same hill.
1: Kad se jutro probudimo i počnemo razmišljati ja imam posao i imam to i to, onda evo nas opet na istom putu.
0: We blame everything on ourselves.
1: Krivimo sebe, mi smo krivi za sve.
0: It is my fault, I am the bad one, I am this, I am that. Why so much bad things about ourselves?
1: Stalno mislimo, ja sam kriva zbog onog, kriv sam zbog ovog. Znači, zašto toliko sebe krivimo?
0: We also deserve that love.
1: Pa i mi zaslužujemo tu ljubav.
0: We also deserve that peace.
1: I mi zaslužujemo taj mir.
0: Just know that we all are the best versions of ourselves.
1: Znajte da smo mi svi najbolja moguća verzija nas samih.
0: We are all doing the work that we think is the right thing, so continue.
1: Mi svi radimo ono što mislimo da je ispravno raditi, dakle nastavite s tim.
0: And don't run behind perfection or making it perfect, because we won't be.
1: I nemojte se silno truditi napraviti sve savršeno, jer je to nemoguće.
0: Just do your work.
1: Samo radite svoj posao.
0: How things happen, what will happen, that is all in their hands.
1: Šta će se dogoditi, kako će se stvari odvijati, to je sve u njihovim rukama.
0: The effects of being in the sea, I feel like this hole is moving still.
1: Znači, Atarpuriđi je bio na brodu i kaže da mu dvorana još malo se uvijek ljulja.
0: But you're not moving.
1: Vi se ne mičete.
0: But that's life, you know, it changes very quickly.
1: Ali to je život. Život se mijenja brzo.
0: Sometimes you are in the air, sometimes you are in the water, sometimes you are on the land.
1: Nekad ste u zraku, nekad u vodi, nekad na zemlji.
0: But inside, that deep down, that soul is still the same.
1: Ali duboko unutra ta duša je uvijek ista.
0: Just are we going to simplify our lives, or are we going to make our lives harder for ourselves? That is in only our hands. No one else can decide if we are going to be happy, if we are going to be sad.
1: Hoćemo li mi sebi pojednostavniti ili zakomplicirati život, to je isključivo do nas. Niko drugi nije odgovoran za to.
0: It's in our hands what we do with it.
1: U našim je rukama šta ćemo uraditi.
0: If you ask why do we need a master, why do we need a guru?
1: Ako se pitamo zašto trebam učitelja, zašto trebam gurua?
0: I know everything.
1: Ja sve znam.
0: There are so many books, I can read the books, I will know everything.
1: Ima toliko mnogo knjiga koje mogu pročitati, sve ću znati.
0: If we use Google Maps.
1: Ako koristimo Google Maps.
0: And we are going somewhere.
1: I idemo negdje.
0: The signal gets lost.
1: I izgubimo signal.
0: The new ways, new roads come.
1: Onda dođu neki drugi putevi.
0: It's not updated.
1: i nisu mape updatirane.
0: It might lead you in some other ways.

0: might not even come to the right location.
1: Moguće da će vas navigacija odvesti u krivom smjeru.
0: But if someone has climbed that mountain, if someone has gone on that road.
1: Ali ako je neko prošao tim putem, ako se neko uspeo na tu planinu,
0: and not once, many times,
1: i to ne jednom, nego više puta, mnogo puta,
0: then there is no harm in taking help or advice of that guide who has walked that path already.
1: Onda naravno da je najbolje pitati i primiti savjet i vodstvo od te osobe koja zna put.
0: So guru is not the one who will liberate us.
1: Dakle, guru nije onaj koji će nas osloboditi.
0: But guru is the one who will help us liberate ourselves.
1: Nego je guru onaj koji će nama pomoći da mi sami sebe oslobodimo.
0: Gurudev is the one who just shows that torchlight on the path and lights up the path, but the person who has to walk on that path is still us.
1: Znači, Gurudev je onaj koji ima lampu u ruci, on će osvijetliti put za nas, ali mi smo ti koji moramo hodati tim putem.
0: And the family which we have, that's why we have it, that it helps each other grow.
1: A ova obitelj, mi tu koji smo obitelj, tu smo da bismo pomogli jedni drugima da rastemo.
0: Because we are just the reflections of ourselves which we project on others.
1: Jer mi smo samo odsjaj nas samih koje mi projiciramo jedni na druge.
0: If we are angry, we be angry on someone because we are projecting that what we are.
1: Dakle, ako smo ljuti, onda ćemo se ljutiti na nekog drugog jer projiciramo tu unutarnju ljutnju na nekog drugog.
0: And if we are that pure consciousness,
1: ako smo mi ta čista svijest,
0: that divine light,
1: to božansko svjetlo,
0: embodiment of love and compassion,
1: i mi smo utjelovljenje ljubavi i suosjećanja,
0: then that's what we will emit, that's what we will give to others, that's what we will surround ourselves with.
1: Ako smo mi to sve, onda ćemo mi zračiti time i bit ćemo okruženi s tom energijom i tako ćemo zračiti prema drugima.
0: And we will just see that from others also.
1: I onda takvi ćemo isto to vidjeti u drugima.
0: If someone brings, for example, I give you a gift.
1: Ako neko, na primjer, donese poklon, ja vam dam, na primjer, poklon.
0: You don't like it, you don't want it, you give me back.
1: Vi ga ne volite i ne želite i vratite mi ga natrag.
0: So whose gift is it now?
1: Čiji je to tad poklon?
0: Mine, yours?
1: Moj, vaš?
0: You can talk. I'm not,
1: ajde, pričajte.
0: I'm not so scary that I will eat you alive.
1: Nisam ja tako strašan da se sad bojite.
0: Not yet.
1: Ne, još. Još uvijek
0: so,
1: ne.
0: So, if I reject a gift, whose is it? Yours or mine?
1: Čiji je taj poklon?
0: Mine, because I bought it, you didn't like it, it came back to me, so mine.
1: Dakle, moj. 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
0: So someone shouts at you, someone swears at you, you don't accept it, you don't listen it, it's back to him. He will be quiet after 2-3 times trying, but it doesn't stop because we react.
1: Dakle, na isti taj način, ako je neko ljut na vas, neko se dere na vas i vi to ne prihvatite, ne reagirate, to će se vratiti natrag toj osobi. 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
0: Most of the conflicts, most of the problems amongst friends, partners always starts because of...
1: Najviše problema između ljudi i partnera dolazi zbog... Zbog čega?
0: Because there is less of awareness and patience. Listen, talk and think with awareness and listen with patience. That's the simplest thing we can do.
1: Dolazi zbog nedostatka svijesti i nedostatka strpljenja. 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
0: When we are saying something, we should be aware of what is coming out of our pretty mouth.
1: Kad nešto govorimo, morali bi biti svjesni što je to što izlazi iz naših usta.
0: And if someone is talking, we should listen with awareness, with patience, because we are

0: Om Siddhita Naran Bhagwan, Ki Jai, Sal Gurudeva,
1: Ki Jai,
0: Kabidaj Maharaj, Ki Jai.
2: Did you sing the English version or the Croatian one?
0: Just
2: the Hindi version, I mean. So you have the translation there?
0: Yeah.
2: Good, so now he will translate it for you.
0: Can I sing in Croatian?
2: Yeah, you can sing it in Croatian. Why to do all the effort when you have people?
3: I'm near the sea, you know.
0: Siddhita Naran Bhagwan,
1: Ki Jai.

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1: Ko nije vidio paukovu mrežu?
0: Exactly. So, and did you ever see a prey insect getting stuck in that spider web?
1: A jeste ikad vidjeli kako kukac je uhvaćen u paukovu mrežu?
0: And what does it do? Tries to escape and gets more and more entangled in that spider web.
1: Što radi tada, trudi se izaći i u tom svemu još više se unutra lovi u toj
0: in
1: mreži.
0: In the same way we are also getting more and more stuck into these materialistic things which are just entangling us more and more.
1: Na isti taj način mi sve više i više upadamo u tu mrežu materijalnih stvari.
0: Maya means worldly, how would you translate Maya? Worldly what? Pleasures? Worldly, illusion? Worldly materialistic things. So I don't say run away from them.
1: Maya, najbolji prevod bi bio materijalne svjetovne stvari i ja kažem ne trebate bježati od njih.
0: Because this is Kali Yuga, even if you try to run away, you won't be able to.
1: Jer ovo je Kali Yuga, pa i ako pokušavate pobjeći i dalje nećete biti u stanju.
0: But learn how to operate and learn how to move with Maya, aligned with Dharma. Our own personal duty, what is right, go with that.
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4: Let go of that chinta, that worry, that fear.
5: Odpustite te chinta, brige, strahove.
4: Because we know that he will take care.
5: Zato što znamo da će on se brinuti za
4: there
5: to.
4: There is nothing that we need to be worried about.
5: Nema ništa za što bi mi trebali brinuti.
4: Life will happen in the same way as it is happening.
5: Život će se dogoditi na onaj način na koji se događa.
4: But can we make our own lives more better? That's in our hands.
5: Ali hoćemo li svoj vlastiti život poboljšati ili ne, to je u našim rukama.
4: We stepped into the boat.
5: Stupili smo u brod.
4: And now let the boat driver drive that boat and we just peacefully sit and enjoy.
5: I sad pustimo da brod plovi, a mi sretno, mirno sjedimo u njemu.
4: Which one do you want to play?
2: Juga, juga, jiva.
4: Om Shalakurji Mahadeva ki jai, Devati Devdeshwar Mahadeva ki jai, Shradeep Narayan Bhagavan ki jai, Hindu Dharam Samrat Paramahan Swami Sri Madhavanand Puriji Satgur Dev Bhagavan ki jai, Vishwaguru Mahamandaleshwar Paramahan Swami Sri Maheshwaranand Puriji Gurudeva ki jai.

From many people said, Swamiji, take care, because Brisbane will be also influenced. Go perhaps in some good hotel. I said, don't worry. Whatever happens will happen, even you go to the hotel or under the rocks. But I said, I will pray to our spiritual lineage, Devpuriji, and he will definitely be very gentle, very kind. So it will become smoothly. It will come, but not so destructive. And I think it happened. So also the full moon, it also brings the changes of the weather. New moon, changes of the weather. Moon is a principle of our mind. We call man ka devata Chandrama, the goddess of the mind, or the principle of the mind is the moon. Moon is governing the mind. As moon is changing, similarly our thoughts, our feelings, our opinions is changing. Because the dharma, again the dharma is also principle of the mind, is sankalpa vikalpa. Sankalpa means to make a decision or a vow. Vikalpa, to dissolve the decision or give up. So sankalpa vikalpa, this is mind. Sometime is good, but mostly this sankalpa vikalpa, deciding and again breaking, gives immense of pressure on our body, on our mind, on our consciousness and on our intellect and our family life. Secondly, that this sankalpa vikalpa which we have inside, that can influence also our normal life, business life and many things. So the moon

some insight that can influence also our normal life, business life, and many things. So the moon

our Shastang Dandavat Pranam to our Parampara. Alak Puri Ji, Devadi Dev, Deveshwar Mahadev, Aradhya Bhagwan Sri Deep Narayan Mahaprabhu Ji, or our beloved Satguru Dev Swami Madhavanand Ji, Bhagwan Ki Jai. Every day is a good day, but there are certain constellations which

is worshipped as Guru Purnima. We know, everyone we know, but for us, the new year begins on Guru Purnima. The end of that year is at Guru Purnima. So, in this Kali Yuga, coming more and more negative energy. It seems like there is in big forest, fire begins to burn. Few years ago, in Australia, bushfire, and the fire was with such a high speed, very high speed, from the mountains to come to the village or the city, it took them just few minutes. Similarly, in Kali Yuga, this burning of the fire of the negative thoughts, negative energy, negative way of living, negative way of the eatings, and has no any more mercy towards the other creatures and humans. The whole world is completely covered with the meat eating. Meat, from where it is coming? We don't know from whom it is. Doesn't matter from whom it is. Our flesh is also can be meat. There are already people beginning to eat the human's meat. What can be more than this, the Kali Yuga? Everyone have to die one day. But one dies according to the destiny, life, is, etc. Humans should have a mercy towards every creatures. I think in the Old Testament or this New Testament, I don't know, but it is written, don't eat who have the eyes. Fish have eye. Animals, every have eye. In our this eye pupil or eye, our Atma see the world. our Atma sees the whole world. And they see in our eyes too. They see in us the God. You will see God nowhere. Doesn't matter how long you will practice and make many, many sadhanas, up and down, hanging and acting, anything, flying up and falling down and crying and standing in the fire and standing in the water, you will not see the God. You will not see God. Because you see that which is a God, but you don't accept that it is a God. Every

Every life, every soul is the God. One holy saint, somewhere in the Greece, or a poet, or the is written or the saint. This word, the every soul is the same. It is told me now, someone about 1.5 month ago. I said, I am telling all the times, each and every entity, love each and every entity, if not more than at least that much as you love thyself. Every creature has a fear. Every creature is feeling frightened. They feel the pain of their torturing. We see through medias and Facebooks and so on how cruelly people are torturing different animals, including the fish, the trees. How can we, human, think that we will see God? No. We are very far. But those who are with the shelter of holy saints. Holy saints are they who will not eat a fish, an egg, and these things. That is a holy saint. They are in darkness. They don't know. And if they know, they don't want to know. So, the endless ocean, but slowly, slowly drying, seeking. What we call now dead ocean or dead is ocean, no? Sea. And so is that. They are putting all together like a dead, but we are not dead, we are living. Sooner or later, again the light will come, and this other will sink closer and closer with their own karmas, and they will just dry and dry. They will come. Shatta Yugas will come. And so, Guru means leading from the darkness to the light. If you trust or not, you believe or not. And now, in this situation, this Kali Yuga, we must follow the Guru Vakya. Even your guru will be angry on you. As much as he's angry, it means now he loves me. When he's very hard to you, then say, yes, now he give me the education. And when he's painful, then you said, yes, now your karma is putting out of your body, your soul,
in your destiny. It's not easy. When you have thorn in your palm, it's a pain to pull it out again. Yes? So, Sadguru khara soi meetha, dina dayalu ditha, Mahaprabhuji's bhajan, as bitter Gurudevi's, that he's a sweeter. Yes, that is more sweet and sweet and sweet, means knowledge, love, protection, care, everything. And so, our Gurudevs, they are with us. I am with you. You are with me. But as Dr. Shanti said, to be the head or of the holy seat is not easy. Many people want to become the successor, but a wise person will say, no, I don't want to be a successor. Because it's very hard to sit on this seat and give the dignity of the, keep the dignity of this holy seat. It's not easy, my dear. So we have to protect. Who am I to protect? I am dancing with you. You are taking care of this holy saints, the seat of that. Ask the Pope. It's not easy. Now, the Pope has no life. He cannot run and make a football and go to the forest and go for swimming, take his bathing suit, little, and take his cycle anywhere and just go. No. The president also cannot go. Everything, they are just closed. That's it. So true, because you can run away, no problem. It will be somehow you will, okay? But still, we have to protect our dharma. Dharmo rakshita rakshitaha. If you protect your dharma, the dharma will protect you. What kind of dharma? Any dharmas. If you are a guard in some cum factory, then it's your dharma. Don't let any thieves go inside and say, okay, you can go and come back. No. Then your dharma, you've lost it. You have your dharma. This is your duty. That is. So, whenever holy days comes, then we awake our and open our eyes. Gu means darkness, Ru means light. Purnima means Purna. Purna means complete. When it is a complete, is a complete. When you take from the complete, it remains the complete and it is a complete. Purnamadha, Purnamidam, Purnat, Purnasya, Purnamadaya, Purnameva. So it is that one. When Puran is a Puran, so you are born as a human. Finished. You are a human. Doesn't matter if you are a small boy, girl, baby, old man, from here, from there, from other countries, anywhere, human. Now, protect human dharma. And what is the dharma of the humans? To protect every creature, even the forest, water, everything. That makes the great sense.

And they brought us very vegetarian food. They said it's 100% vegetarian. Our university. And there was a conference in the hall. And when the condition is that if someone rent this hall, then they also have to order the meal from them. You cannot bring meal from others anywhere. And the price is much more than outside. They said, if not, then we don't need to give you a hall. We don't need you to come here. And so anyhow, they brought a salad and some breads, that's false. Salad and breads. And a nice vegetarian salad. And first day, who was this with us, many here? Suddenly in the salad was a chicken. And the Gita Puri from Alexandria, our ashram, she had the black hair of the woman. That was the last day, first and the last. We brought some fruits and this and that, and then Mansa Devi made many parathas, so we had 2 days parathas. One day we went to really Indian vegetarian shop, and there was the dosa. So I mean, there's no choice to eat anything, you can die. You may take some nuts, or you may take some fruits. I was so much dreaming in the night, when will I come to Europe? When I will come to my nice Vienna? Yes. Or Maribor, or the Ljubljana, or the Strelki, or Hungary, oh my God. Oh, Romania, but how much fruits and vegetables. I said, when will I go? Yes. That still we are. And I can tell you, the Austria is a so good country that they are meat eater, very many, many. But they have others also, very good. And day by day, the Austrians are becoming vegetarian. And there was a conflict because vegetarian is a religion. Oh God. So then they made vegan. So now in the vegan, there is no any religion. And vegan is a very strict and very good. And in Vienna, there are 2-3 good restaurants of the vegans and always full. So it means people are getting vegetarian day by day. But unfortunately, you get a vegetarian and Indians are getting a non-vegetarian already. It is very difficult. You cannot imagine the very much or most the beef is exported in Middle East and the other countries from India. Where they say the holy cow and this and that. But still there are some restaurants very good in Rajasthan and Gujarat and like this. And then you go somewhere on the highway, you don't know if it is this meat or not. And that you don't know the dog. The accident of the behavior on the road, dog, the restaurant people run and bring it there and cut it and give you some vegetable and you don't know. So humans have lost the human dharma. Dharma means protection, love, love, love, love, love. That's it is said. So it is said Jesus is a birth of the love. He's born of the love, the peace and harmony. Love means protection. Take care of this. It is said Jesus did not eat the meat. It is said that

0: the prophet of Muslims, Muhammad, he was strict vegetarian. Yes, they written. And you should read exactly the Quran, there is written that you should not kill any creatures. There are written. Just now in Facebook, the Mohammedans, they gave the statement in India, and they read what was written in the Bible, or in the Quran, but people don't want to give this one, what is inside. Many things divine written in the Bible, but that is already on the surface. Therefore, humans have the heart of the God. The Jesus gave the heart, means to everyone. Hanumanji, he gave the first heart. Then after they said, oh, Jesus gave the heart. And Hanumanji opened the chest and see inside Sita and Ram was within that. Shiva and Shakti is inside. Shiva and Parvati is inside. There is mother and father is inside. Brother and sister is inside. Husband and wife is inside. It is a oneness. Oneness. And if you eat anything, don't think that you are eating, doesn't matter, today I will eat meat. Don't say, doesn't matter. And you know how the animals are separated, how they are transported into the double takers. Unfortunately, there was some movement or something, the president of America, where he said when the people comes, what you call them, what we call in English?
1: Refugees.
0: So he said, okay, refugee can come, we will take children, goes in other way, and the parents can go that side. And then, you know, the whole world was attacked. And then our good, dear president of the America, he said, okay, and he canceled and he signed it. So when similarly they are separating the babies of the animals, they have also love. So if you eat something, in that pot you should not eat anymore. Not eat in that plate. That's many, many things. Well, today is Guru Purnima, and wish you all the best, and Mahaprabhuji's, Dev Puriji's, Alag Puriji's. This our holy seat, we are maybe many or we are not many, but we shall protect our holy seat here. Yeah, one of our Slovakians and Czech, they made counting that since how many years I am in Czechoslovakia, so they said only in the Czech who practiced, maybe not anymore, but did and doing and teaching 1.7 million. From 1973, from the 3rd of the March, I was marching. When the saints are marching. Yeah. Because how many books, how many scriptures, how many, every time. So it must not be that all come with me. So from them, at least 70% or 80%, they all are vegetarian. And they are practicing home, teaching that home, must not be coming to me. But they learn yoga, of yoga in daily life. Similarly, how many in Slovakia and in Boston, there our dear, my dear Sugandhpuri, he gave very nice speak and about yoga in daily life. And then he so suddenly won the chart of the countries, the whole country's chart. And then he saw how many tick there are with the little of orange flags. And they said, this is their yoga in daily life, practicing centers or ashrams or this. They said, the whole country is covered. It was like a jungle. Yes, I'm not making a joke. I did not know, but suddenly, I don't know from where the Sugandhpuri brought it. Then they all looked to me. So, he said, oh, it's only one country. So Slovakians have to come. Hungary had to come. Whole Yugoslavia had to come. Croatia, this, any. And everywhere in many different countries. So yoga in daily life has went to the millions. One book, you don't know how many people read, how many practice. And then suddenly one scientist, he's a scientist about the cancers, and now he's moved to the Atlanta. And he was sitting there with me, and he said, and he's a very intellectual person, and like this. And he said, Swamiji, Hidden Powers in Humans, the book is in my room. I said, from where did you get? So he said he bought somewhere, I think somewhere in the bookstores or somewhere. So one book you never knows where it goes. How many people? And so this positive message, we should send a positive message. Our dear Dr. Shanti, she tried 383 pages or how many pages? Yes, these are so many pages I can tell you. And these are 378 plus this and this and plus this. Yeah. You see? So many are. But this book will go. How many people? And how will they read the positive? There's not because of the book, but the positive. And this book we should spread. You should read and give it to. On the coming Christmas, you should buy this and give it to your friends and your lovers and your everyone's. Give them this book to read like that. So we have to bring the message, a positive message in this world. And nowadays, it's not easy to make a positive. You are a positive, but they will blame you in such a way. Now there is one, I don't want to tell you what happened, but this is, and it was, the person have done nothing. But, that's it. Okay, therefore, we shall be positive, and please protect the pain of the animals, and how they kill it. My God, with the fire, with the gas flame, only burning the mouth of the dog and rest of the body is there, heart is there, soul is there, everything. And then we are burning the backside, the buttock. Yeah, and then the legs. Oh my God. Maybe some died in it. So many things, not only this, the fish, how fish is suffering. So we should not destroy the nature, but only this vegetable, what we can take, the fruits and this and that. And so we will bring the positive message to the whole world. And if your master tell you something, it tells for your good things. Don't say he's too strict and this and that. We have to follow, like in the military, 1, 2, left, right, left, right, left, right, left, left, left, right. There, one tall, there is one big, very strong

0: a bridge in England, very strong bridge. And there was military was going, and they were all the through the whole bridge they walked, left, right, and it comes such a vibration, the whole strong bridge fall down. Yes, Sugandpuri? Sugandpuri? He is not here. Umapuri, you were there? Mansa Devi? Who was there with me? Yes. Can you stand up? Did you hear this? What he said? Come here. Yeah. Don't say the Swamiji is making a joke. I will not tell you only a fairy tale. And there was a very strong breeze done from the concrete and irons and everything. So what was it? Can you stand up, doctor?
1: It was
0: loud.
1: Dr. Nagendra said this story that this vibration of this marching was
0: vibration.
1: It was very nice and big bridge. And all these militaries removed this bridge, and when they went up, completely fall down this bridge.
0: Because it was one kind of vibration. Left, right. You see? So it was the same vibration, there was not opposite one, and it collapsed. And so is this. Anyhow, so there are many things. I wish you all the best.